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of May 2026. It's a cloudy, rainy morning here at the state capital, and yes, perfect time to, you know, sleep. But we'll start off with your first transmission. It's always, we start off at 6 a.m. and before we play out the first show for you guys, the inspirational quote of Mahatma Gandhi for today is, in a gentle way, you can shake the world. So that's the quote we have for you today. And if you tune in, you can try sending in your morning messages, or if you have your favorite verse from the Bible, you can always share that to me and the other listeners, and your favorite quote, motivational message, if you have any. And it's always good to start off your day with a quiet time or a short prayer, remembering God will help you throughout the day. So yes, with that said, in a short while from now, we'll be presenting to you our Dewdrops, that is our devotional songs, Western. And that will be followed by pages and verses from 6:40 to 7. 7 to 7:25, Good Morning Nagaland, followed by regional news in Nagamese and regional news in English from 7:25 to 7:35. 7:35 to 8, Arch Subah, followed by news in Hindi, news in English, relayed from Delhi from 8 to 8:30. 8:30 to 8:40, Northeast News, relayed from Shillong, followed by Your Western Music, 8:40 to 9:30. 9:30 to 10:20, Uniform Songs, Hit Songs, followed by World News in English, from 10:20 to 10:30, relayed from Delhi. That will be followed by Your Western Music, RJ's Choice, from 10:30 to 11. 11 to 11:30, Woman Time. And we'll be presenting to you Skill Development, Life Connect by Mary. And that will be followed by your Hindi film songs, SMS requests from 11:30 to 12:30. 12:30 to 1 will be your Hindi film songs. And that will be the last show for the first transmission. We have your news headlines at 9:30, 11 and 12:30. Traffic updates will be at 10, 10:30, 11, 11:30 and 12. Our second transmission will continue at 3 in the evening, and we'll start off with your Western music. That will be followed by local artists from 4 to 4:30. 4:30 to 4:50, Rural Connect, followed by local talent from 4:50 to 5. From 5 to 6 will be our Kaleidoscope, and that will be followed by our Western music. 6 to 7:10, Hindi film songs, phone-in program, followed by regional news in Nagamese, regional news in English from 7:10 to 7:30.

be at 3, 4, and 9:30. Traffic updates will be at 3, 3:30, 4, 4:30, and 5. So that's the shows we have for you for this day, for today. That is Monday. It's a new day. So yes, with that said, I'm ready to play out the first track for our session. That is our Dewdrops. And yes, if you're tuned in, hope you guys will have a blessed time listening to the songs that I've queued up during this session. And right after our Dewdrops will be Pages and Bursts. And I'll be back with your Good Morning Nagaland from 7:25. Till then, you guys enjoy the rest of the morning and have a blessed time listening to our Dewdrops.

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1: 굿 모닝, dear listeners. This is Akashvani Kohima, and I warmly welcome each of you to another special edition of our literary program, where stories come alive and imagination takes the lead. Listeners, I hope you're excited for today's show because we have an amazing, wonderful guest joining us today, who is none other than Mrs. Kevi Z. Kevichisa, the author of Nino's Secret Friend. Mrs. Kevi Z. Kevichisa is a mother, a wife, children's minister, a writer, illustrator, public speaker, and a devoted curator of children's literature. Also, what's really inspiring about her is that along with her husband, Mr. Visasir, she pastors Kingdom Culture Church in Dimapur, where they continue to inspire young hearts and families through faith and creativity. Ma'am, it's an absolute honor to have you on the show today. So before we begin, can you kindly introduce yourself to our listeners?
2: Hello, my name is Kevi Kevichisa. It is my absolute honor to be here. I am a mother to a 12-year-old called Zara, and a son called Judah, who went to be with the Lord 5 years ago. My husband and I, we pastor Kingdom Culture Church in Dimapur. And apart from pastoring the church, I am involved and invested in all things that have to do with kids.
1: Thank you for the warm introduction, ma'am. Let's dive into our very first question. When did your journey as a writer first begin, and what drew you towards writing in the very first place?
2: I think I've always been interested in writing. In writing, I have found an outlet just to process the different seasons of my life. And writing a children's book made the most sense to me because I think of all the books that I read, I think I enjoy children's books the most. And so it started out with reading for my kids. And the more I read, the more I was drawn to children's literature. And that's what brought me to writing my own books.
1: Mm-hmm. That's really so inspiring. And the fact that you read to your kids, I really feel that a lot of children miss out on that. But the fact that you do it despite your busy schedule is really so inspiring. And that brings me to your book, Nino's Secret Friend. What was the inspiration or dream that first sparked the idea for Nino's Secret Friend? And how did that initial seed grow into the full narrative?
2: Nino's Secret Friend is actually my second book. Mm-hmm. And so to tell you about Nino's Secret Friend, I have to tell you about Nino's Secret Garden.
1: Yes, please do.
2: Nino's Secret Garden actually began through an encounter that I had with the Holy Spirit, mm-hmm, more than 15 years ago. It was during a time of prayer, and I had this vision of this lion in my living room. And when I went to hug the lion, he turned into a lamb. This encounter so profoundly moved me because I know the lion was represented Jesus, and so did the lamb, because Jesus is the lion and the lamb. And so I carried that vision with me for a very long time. I illustrated Nino's Secret Garden, which is the story of a little girl who accidentally discovers a red door into a secret garden, and there she makes friends with a lion called Losha. Losha is the Angami word for lion, and he's obviously symbolizes Jesus, and how he affirms her and tells her that, you know, she's special. And Nino is very sad because after her time with Losha is over, she has to return. But at the end of Nino's Secret Garden, it ends off with this thought

0: that anytime you want, you can reach this special place to connect with her special friend, Usha. And so Nino's secret friend takes off from the ending of, from where we left Nino off at the end of Nino's secret garden. And she returns to the garden and she finds that her garden is not as she left it, because she has experienced great sadness. And she meets this friend, and this friend helps her through an act of sacrificial love, and her garden is healed and her heart is healed. And basically, in a nutshell, that's what Nino's secret friend is about.
1: Your whole encounter, it was not sort of, you know, a random inspiration or anything, but it was such a beautiful encounter, and the way you represented Christ as the lion and the lamb is so beautiful. I'm sure a lot of listeners are excited to read the book now.
0: Can I just add something
1: to
0: that?
1: Yes, please.
0: In this book, like, Nino's sadness comes into her garden, and therefore, like, her tree, which is the tree of life, which we also find in the Bible, is the tree of life, is basically desire fulfilled. And because of her sadness, she has forgotten to pray for things, to have desires, good desires. And so it's just this whole sadness that, you know, he helps to heal through friendship.
1: Mm-hmm.
0: And so Nino's secret friend is also a tale about friendship and the role that friendship plays in healing sadness and loneliness in the human heart.
1: That's so beautiful. And if I'm not wrong, Nino is referred to a young girl in Angami, right?
0: Yes. What I like is somebody said, Nino is little one who makes me happy.
1: So moving on,
0: yeah.
1: We want to take a closer look into your creative process. So what's your writing routine like, really like? Are there any poets or writers that have influenced your writing style or voice?
0: So I'm a very disorganized person. So I have no routine. I have no set formula. I think I mostly run on inspiration, like you rightly said. So every once in a while, I see something or I read something and I try to remember to make note of it. But most times I just force myself to sit down, and once I pick up my paintbrush and I start painting, then the story accompanies the art. So the story doesn't come first. It's always the art. I think in pictures, and I think there are many people out there like me who think in pictures. And so even for Nino's secret friend, the first picture I had was this picture of Nino standing under a cloud, her own personal cloud, and there's rain just only over her. And that was the first picture I wanted to paint. And the book sort of wrote itself around that image of her sadness.
1: Well, I have no words. A lot of people take inspirations from nature, from music, and so many other things, but I feel like you're the very first, like the unique person out there who paints first and then comes the story.
0: When you look at all best-selling books, you look at writers like C.S. Lewis, you know, the Chronicles of Narnia, you look at J.R.R. Tolkien's The Lord of the Rings, all these great books, even Harry Potter for that matter, all of these stories are inspired by the greatest story of all, the Bible. There is hope, there is redemption, there is friendship. And so if there are books that have the power to move us, it is because they are all inspired by the greatest story of all, written by God himself, right? So let me talk a little bit about Harry Potter, because many people are afraid, many Christians are afraid of reading Harry Potter because there's dark magic and there is, you know, wizards. But when my daughter at 9 years old finished reading the story of Harry Potter, her father asked her, he said, Zara, what does Harry's story remind you of? And without missing a beat, she looked at him and she said, it's the story of Jesus. Because it's the story of Harry sacrificing himself to save his friends. And because of the resurrection stone, he is resurrected. A 9-year-old brain was able to connect the story of Harry to the story of Jesus. And so I think we should not be so afraid of letting children read non-Christian books, because if we do that, they miss out on so much of the treasures that God has hidden in secular things. Maybe it may be scary for parents, but I do believe that if we set their foundation right, all roads would lead back.
1: Thank you so much for clearing it up.
0: I'm so glad, because I think that we need to give permission to people, you know, because there's a part of us, if we are drawn to something, it's because God's fingerprint is on it. You see, there's love in the world because God is love. All the beautiful masterpieces in the world, like Michelangelo's Sistine Chapel, all those were commissioned by the church, and yet we have somehow lost it along the way.
1: True.
0: And it's time for the church to claim back. Even in Nino's secret friend, like, that act of sacrificial love changes her friend, who is stuck in a state of half and half, you know. So little spoiler alert,
1: okay,
0: she meets this tiger man,
1: okay,
0: in Angami we call him a tekumevi, you know, a half tiger, half man. And so she's staring at him because he looks so strange. His hands and his limbs and his body are a man, but his face is a tiger.

0: tiger and he has a tiger's tail, and he's just stuck in between. And Losha says, you can either be fully man or fully tiger. And when he sacrifices himself to help Nino, he actually becomes fully tiger, you know, so he's set free. That transformation becomes complete, and that's what love does. It transforms us. And so life is this journey of transformation for all of us.
1: Now, coming to the heart of the book, can you tell us what is the core message or the central theme of Nino's secret friend, and who is it really intended for?
0: So Nino's secret friend, like I mentioned, I started with this image of her standing under her own personal cloud with her own personal rainfall, and I wanted to really touch on the theme of sadness, and I want to give children permission to be sad and to say it's okay to be sad. When you think about our kids, you know, immediately as soon as a child starts crying, we rush to comfort them and say, don't cry. There is new research to show that when you cry, when you release tears, especially after stress or grief, those tears have something called cortisol. Cortisol is the stress hormone. So when you cry, you're actually releasing stress from your body. And so it's actually very healing for somebody to cry. And so I wanted to even convey through this book to children and adults that it's okay to cry. It's okay to be sad. We all feel sad sometimes.
1: Mm-hmm.
0: But it goes from that place of sadness to a friendship that develops between Nino and Mr. T, is what I call him, the Tiger Man, where they help each other. And as they help each other, her sadness is transformed into this sense of belonging that she feels with this new friend that she has made. And so that's the two core themes, is it's okay to be sad and the importance of friendship.
1: This is such a beautiful message, and I think a lot of listeners have learned something new, that it's okay to cry.
0: Yeah.
1: And crying does not mean you're weak. Yeah, thank you so much for sharing that.
0: Yeah, thank you, and for asking that question. And actually, there is this part again in the book where she's crying, and Losha, who is the Christ figure, he collects her tears in a glass bottle. And so that is also in the Bible, where it says God collects your tears. Every time you cry from a place of sadness or loneliness or grief, those tears are not just getting wasted. Father God sees those tears, and it also says that those tears are for healing. And so I just want to say that your sadness is valid.
1: Okay, let's talk about your creative process again. What was the most challenging part of putting this book together? And have you ever experienced writer's block? And if you did, how do you deal with it?
0: Okay, if I'm to be really honest, I picked up my paintbrush after almost 2 years when I sat down to paint this book. And so the first picture that I made was so bad. It was so bad because I got rusty, and I think it took me like maybe even 10 drafts to get it. And in between, I even called up somebody that I know as an artist, and I asked him to meet me at a cafe, and we both brought, you know, our paper and our paint, and we hung out for about 2-3 hours, and he was just giving me impromptu painting lessons at a cafe in the Mapur. And so that sort of was challenging. My creative process, I think, would also be just not being so hard on myself. Because it's a children's book, I like, if you read it, there are more pictures than there are words. I think all the words of the entire book fit in one A4 size. I want to keep the words minimal because I want children to engage with the pictures. I think even with adults, we still do that. And how much more children? And so I just wanted whatever little words I wrote, I wanted to just add to the picture to explain so much.
1: Right.
0: I think we have to just honor that kids are able to understand much more than we give them credit for, and allow them also to interpret as they look at pictures.
1: Mm-hmm.
0: Instead of like really dialing it down and over explaining it, like give them freedom to also add to the book. So when we over explain, it sort of puts everything in a box.
1: Yeah.
0: I don't know if I ever got stuck, to be honest, because this was a God project. So I think not everything comes to you at one go. I think no one will say everything comes at one go, but as I made one frame and the next frame came, the words came. So the best thing is to just live with open hands and to be open to change in schedules, timing. I depended entirely on another person to get this book out. The graphic designer for this book is, he's probably the most gifted creative director that I've worked with. His name is Benjamin Sugathan. Shout out to you, Benji. I know you're not listening, but I'm still going to say it. We have worked together on every project that I have worked on for the last 10, 12 years. He's absolutely brilliant, and he just knows what to do. I just give him whatever I give him, and he just takes it and makes it 10 times better. And so I'm really grateful.
1: In today's age, when everyone is just bombarded with social medias and phones and reels, YouTube, I think even as adults, we struggle.

0: to sit down and just open a book and read. So what do you have to say to the adults, both children and everyone out there?
1: I think reading has a profound impact on our brain activity. But I also think that readers are more compassionate. And so I think that reading is such an underrated activity. Mm-hmm. And I think that we have to recover it if we want to grow in any capacity, even for those people who are aspiring writers, for inspiration. And so if you want to write a great story, I think you have to read many, many books. If parents can buy books for children, I think that we can get them started much younger. Mm-hmm. I introduced books to both my kids when they were about 5 months, and they were able to sort of follow. And so I think it is really important for parents of young children to resist giving their children smartphones and instead give them board books. And there are so many wonderful authors out there. On my Instagram handle, I actually do a list of recommendations of different books for children of different ages. Mm-hmm. And so if you don't have ideas, you can head out there for inspiration.
0: Mm-hmm. So before we wrap up, can you please leave a message to our listeners who are tuned in right now?
1: I think all of us are storytellers, and we tell stories through different mediums. Some of us do it through art, some of us do it through writing, some of us do it through music, some of us do it through poetry. All of us are storytellers, and I think it's important to tell our stories. Many times we hold back thinking somebody else has already done it, but you have your unique story that God is writing in and through you, and I think it's important to share it with the world. Everybody's story matters.
0: Thank you so much, ma'am, for that heartfelt message. And with that, we come to the end of what's been an inspiring and heartfelt conversation with Ma'am Gevizi Gevichasa. Ma'am, thank you so much for sharing your journey and your beautiful story behind Nino's Secret Friend. It has been an honor to have you with us today, and we wish you the very best in your future endeavors.
1: Thank you, and thank you for having me. The honor is mine.
0: To all our listeners, thank you for joining us on Literary Program. Until next time, keep reading, keep dreaming. 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
2: Assembly, good morning, listeners, and you're tuning into Akash Fane from Jagapan at 103 Megahertz. Today is the 11th of May, 2026. Today is Monday, and yes, it's a cloudy, rainy, drizzling morning here at the state capital. And yes, you know, it's kind of cold. And we're going to be starting off your good morning, Nagaland. Earlier, you were listening to our pages and verse, and now it's your good morning, Nagaland, with your Ajit Tim. I got a playlist ready for you guys, and yes, it's 7:03 at the studio clock. Perfect time for music, and also perfect time for your breakfast. If you're gonna have your breakfast, then don't forget to enjoy it with Akash Fania from Trackerpan at 103 megahertz. And yes, the first track that I have for you is Wide Awake. Since it's early in the morning, I'll be playing the track by Katy Perry from her album Teenage Dream, and right after that, we're going to listen to Adele with the track called Don't You Remember.

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2: Yes, listeners, you're listening to Akashvani from Trek Band at 103 MHz. You're listening to a morning session of your Good Morning Nagaland. And we got the show for you till 7:25. And yes, the next track that I have for you is Eminem featuring Rihanna. Love the Way You Lie is on the list. And right after that, I have another Adele's track for you. This time it is Easy On Me from her album 30. And right after Adele, I have Bruno Mars with a track called Count On Me. So you guys lay back and enjoy the music. And just a quick reminder that I'll be back with your Western music that is happening from 8:40 to 9:30. We're going to be listening to just one artist, and it's a punk pop band. So you guys, don't forget to tune in to that show. For now, let's enjoy a track called Love The Way You Lie.

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Good morning, this is Akashvani Kohima, the morning news read by Nobin Pradhan. Union Home Minister Amit Shah yesterday reviewed the country's preparedness to deal with possible floods and heatwave conditions. Chairing a high-level meeting in New Delhi, Mr. Shah assessed the readiness of central government agencies, reviewed early warning systems, resource deployment and inter-agency coordination to ensure zero loss of life and minimal loss of property. The minister also reviewed the progress of long-term flood mitigation measures being taken across the country, including protection of critical infrastructure projects, river management initiatives and scientific advancements in forecasting. India now ranks third globally in installed renewable energy capacity. A new report by Morgan Stanley says India's renewable energy transition will help reduce external dependence, but its success will depend on how quickly the country localizes critical segments such as solar cells, wafers and polysilicon. According to data from the Ministry of New and Renewable Energy, domestic solar module capacity has nearly doubled from 38 gigawatts in March 2024 to 74 gigawatts in March 2025. Solar cell capacity has also increased from 9 gigawatts to 25 gigawatts. However, the report notes that India still relies heavily on imports for key upstream components. In the financial year 2025, India imported around 35 million solar modules for worth about $1.6 billion, with an estimated 60-80% sourced from China. Overall, non-fossil fuel capacity in India has now crossed 50% of total installed capacity, reaching 262.7 gigawatts. Solar and wind energy account for the bulk of recent additions. India and Trinidad and Tobago have signed 8 agreements in sectors including tourism, healthcare, infrastructure and Ayurveda during External Affairs Minister S. Jayashankar's two-day visit to the Caribbean nation. Minister of External Affairs in a statement said MOUs were signed between the two sides for solarization of Trinidad and Tobago's Ministry of Foreign and CARICOM Affairs building, vector control, infrastructure upgrade of Nelson Island, where the Indian immigrants were stayed initially, and for setting up of an Indian chair on Ayurveda at the University of the West Indies. Dr. Jayashankar, who concluded his two-day visit to the Caribbean nation on Saturday, held talks with Prime Minister Kamala Prasad Bisesar and other senior leaders on expanding bilateral cooperation and reviewed progress on announcements made during Prime Minister Narendra Modi's visit to Trinidad and Tobago last year. The Embassy of India in Madrid, Spain has said that two Indian nationals aboard a hantavirus-hit cruise ship are safe and asymptomatic. The Dutch-flagged vessel MV Hondius, carrying around 150 people, including two Indians, arrived in Spain on Sunday and anchored off the Canary Islands following the outbreak. According to the embassy, passengers disembarked in line with protocols issued by the World Health Organization and Spanish authorities. The Spanish National Center for Emergency Monitoring and Coordination said the two Indians who were working as crew members have been evacuated to the Netherlands, where they will undergo quarantine under healthy safety protocols. The embassy added that the Indian ambassador is in close contact with Spanish authorities and the affected nationals.

and is closely monitoring the situation to ensure their safety and well-being. The 19th edition of the Mumbai International Film Festival, MIFF, has announced the opening of delegate registrations for the festival, scheduled to be held from June 15th to 21st, 2026 at the NFDC premises, Pedder Road, Mumbai, Maharashtra. Recognized as one of the South Asia's oldest and most prestigious festivals dedicated to non-feature films, MIFF continues to bring together filmmakers, artists, media professionals and cinema enthusiasts from across the world. Delegate registrations for the upcoming edition of MIFF have commenced through the official festival portal. Interested participants may register online through the official MIFF website miff.in/en. And in football, India's under-17 women's team will play their crucial quarterfinal match against hosts China in the AFC Under-17 Women's Asia Cup at the Suzhou Sports Center Stadium in Suzhou today. A win will seal India's qualification for the FIFA Under-17 Women's World Cup, marking the country's first ever qualification to a FIFA World Cup on merit in women's football. And with that, we come to the end of the morning news. Stay tuned as we'll be back with the evening English news at 7:20 p.m. Have a nice day.

Hello and good morning to all our dear listeners. Welcome you all to the Morning Echoes program, presenting live from the station of Akashvani Kohima. I'm your presenter, Ivo, and I welcome you all to this Morning Echoes program. To start with, here is a quote by Aldous Huxley. Quote unquote, "There is only one corner of the universe you can be certain of improving, and that's your own self." I repeat, there is only one corner of the universe you can be certain of improving, and that's your own self. Well, listeners, moving forward, let me play you all a cover track titled Forever by Vito Aomi. Enjoy listening.

0: That was Vito Awomi with a cover track titled Forever. Listeners, I hope you enjoy listening to the music. And for those of you who just tuning once again, this is Morning Echoes program live from Akashvani Kohima. Well, we will now move on to the interview part. And yes, this morning we have an interview for you with Apila Rulho, co-founder of Beautiful Mind Center for Children Development in Kohima and a mother. In this interview, she shared with us on her journey of raising a child with autism and on raising an autistic son, the realities behind it. So let's listen to the interview.
1: Why we started this, like, 2 years in my diagnosis, Kusha, and then, like, we were, like, I was just scrolling through the phone there. Why is my son not talking? Why he is not reacting? And then, like, sometimes I feel like even if he's in pain, he won't react. Mm-hmm. No. And sometimes, like, he'll go to the corner and then he will just laugh for no reason. His reactions were very different than the other kids. I like first bachana, chokra bachana, kote jongo na jene. So obviously the option was pediatrician. Pediatrician already, so the pediatrician was autism takadishna, so in a bush, so you know autism look yes in a jine. And I myself, like, I did my BA plus I did my LLB. I had zero clue about what is autism there. I am educated as a woman, autism. Autism, what is it exactly? I didn't ask the doctor also. I was like, okay, so I researched myself. I was like, phone, what is it? YouTube, I love research. Autism, the symptoms, what is it? So, I was like, but still, I did a condition. One time na yena dai lu jawle garne we not like that dikhaile da that this lonely jaw only when it comes to mental issue le hu jawne ke chhora bacha ase 4 5 years te kotha goy kumba do ini ana so disability to take to lo le mon nai holi be you know speech problem me hone ki ini ana nijo ge nijo bana speech problem me hone ki ina kuna thaya lo holi be all a few months 5 6 months ini ana kina do jai na ni sai ki yang ka do autism ko diagnosis holi be Mohan Dimapur there, 3 months sessions can kick you handle the hospital and referral there. 3 months to Lucia. Well, we coming back home, we have to come back home. So, facility. We inclusive schools are there, but no proper, you know, professionals and all. I met Sweetie when we were in Dimapur. So, tiger speech kind of material issue mo kore na. Then that is how we. I just shared my ideas. Like, I really want to start a therapy center here in Kohima. If we get a proper therapist, but that time manu nai de pura manu nai. So that was 2017-18 na time na. That discussion was there. The vision was there. We shared our vision, and she was also like, I have fine na. Then the name itself is also, we wanted to give something very to our heart, no, emotionally we in Apple. And that is how we thought that the name will be something very different and very manu nam humidam de ravi aya na in Apple. I think I say na wana mojin in Apple, a beautiful mind singer.
2: Coming back to your personal experience, When was that moment, no, that you decide to take him to the, you know, to see a therapist or
1: yeah? Yeah, our society, though, it's like boys, you know, my kid is really kota koi, mata hani diri kota koi, so no, leaning back on that. But as a mother, I always have an instinct, mother's instinct, that something is wrong. I have to put my side diri no hobo, na ekta instinct na. So I started telling my husband. So by the grace of God, my husband also understood. Krishna, he likes to play alone. He doesn't like to play with his cousins and all. Especially loud noises. He really feels scared. Loud noises, like example pressure cooker noise. No, he can't. I can't born grusha more in yana. Nudun symptoms can all start to show. Each other 11 years I say, but his age is like, you know, only 3 years, 4 years lah nishna na. In yana say. But still, like, he can communicate in a sense, one-on-one conversation, and how are you, I'm fine, you know, I did this, not like that, but one, two sentence lah, na. So he can reply, and then he's catching up, he has improved a lot, and then thanks to all his teachers, and then 2 years by diagnosis, brother, till that, a therapy stopped running, yeah, consistent, I never. Even I always encourage other parents also. Because the parents are like, 1-2 months, they, for example, beautiful man's day, or whatever. You know, you should be 1-2 months in this night, you know, but I just wanted to, I want the parents to know that improvement that one, but we should be mentally ready that it's gonna be a lifelong process. It's gonna be a lifelong process, and we have to accept the fact that it's gonna be like this. Oi, it's all a lot of things. Help progress, but we can never compare them with the, you know, normal kids that nah. So but the parents, they can't accept that 2-3 months the kids should improve this. 1 month stay in a hole, like, and we should be little therapist can take 9 studio pal nine only week once now. The last session thy therapy lot of 8-9 years hospital. We consistent like therapy. I never let him miss therapy sessions and all that. So it really helped him.
2: Like you had mentioned earlier, I mean, it's a lifelong process. Mm. No? At any point of time, did you feel like giving up? You know, did you want your son to just get healed instantly, immediately?
1: Mm-hmm.
2: When you face such situations, what was the driving force?
1: Mm-hmm. Like I said, at first though, we started therapy, so 3 months we were there, and then when we came back, before we started Beautiful Minds, like I said, speech like la problem thangane dalana, but still more speech can be na kuriteshna. And I go na do speech the kuriteshna, I'm sure COVID hit kuriteshna, 2 years to kuriteshna. So 2 years within the 2 years, I taught him muhe monijo wa writing han. Write kubulela, writing more recipe dishe, and then toilet train kubulishe, na. So, with the therapist come back, maybe help her, and I did it myself, na. And you shiki shiki, na, kina kubulela, because at the end of the day, ama han, baba han bra jane to, bachala needs exactly kina ase, therapist come back, kiman kubulhe kili bi, ami han ama baba han bra, bachala ge shika, ba, ala ase, therapist come back 6 months there is, ama baba han bun dishe kule, 2 months tibi parvo de. There is no, like, no magic machine, like paras, never the finger in other who join out on my whole way. It took me 2 years. And that is very important because diaper bachan thage na to tahan kumaro toilet bui khala no ilu gin lagya laina thage to tahan kisu ilu achi lagi to tahan na to ina na thage to ilu so Mumbai ni COVID time de shikai dishe na wan shina aya mula bacha kine ho na mui na thage jesu bolu na example na koi na non mula bacha to by the grace of God, we are blessed with financially, we are stable. Now, me and my husband, we are stable. But at the end of the day, it's not the money. Manu like it. I am going to take it to Shugulu. I am going to take it to worry. But as days goes by, because of him, me as a mother also, I went more deeper into God. It really brought positivity. From there, I started like, no, if I keep on thinking like that, maybe negative, maybe frustration, plus. So after the COVID and all it finished, I started his therapy again. I just made up my mind that, for example, now before he hit teenage, now by 10 years, I let him do this. For example, writing, toilet train, by 13 years, I reading the parole. By any means, by 13. By 16, I enjoy the parole. By any means, by 18, though, he should be independent. He should be independent, and then every time we'll be dependent. By 18 years, though, by the time he hit adulthood, he should be at least basic needs.

0: bra, nga ona self determination di na ina kore na. Ita takte song wong ba ni kinya bhavishya na happen ho ase. Ko anishna by 13 though I really want him to read everything by himself.
1: By doing all this planning and all, no, for your son. You did research and everything for this.
0: Autism, like everyone is not the same. The autism, for example, Down syndrome is going to show you that the structure is not the same. The structure is not the same. The looks are not the same. Our symptoms are not the same. But in autism, some are not the same. Some are not the same. The way the symptoms are not the same. Autism is not the same. The way the child is like similar to the case. The way the child is like similar to the case. The way the child is like similar to the case. The way the child is like So for me though, by the grace of God, we are blessed. We financially, we are at least stable that we can take our kid like outside of Nagaland also. No? So we started therapy in Delhi also. And then at first we took him to Guwahati, we took him to Valor, and then Delhi Day, last ending though. Then in few years, maybe we are ready, like if so Rahim on the blessed for me, then we are ready to take him outside also. I try to bring everything here. I try to come and bring beautiful minds, the idea shared. Bacha to bhal ko improve ho ase to mula bacha palu shukle to dusra la mana ki bhal no bana then before it was very difficult to take him out also not that he's physically handicapped but he was very aggressive no very rowdy and if he goes to the market he'll run away no he stays like if you're drinking coffee he'll snatch your coffee and he'll drink it no he doesn't know like strangers say yeah na so but now like you know proper therapy do you need again that the la come this physical share augmentation turn taking hand nishina na weight grow le la I don't so obsessive show I think how are that bacha ni now he can travel around the world no problem so I also try my best to take him around the market or like how to do the shopping and all so we can't depend fully on the therapist also mother and father also have to put in lots of efforts then only you know improvement will come otherwise therapist not rakhi dibo and then expecting that therapy to fix everything that is impossible and the parents have to know that it's going to be a lifelong process it's going to be a lifelong process mentally we should be prepared you know? And then we should prepare them also I believe that now my kid is already 11 years I see lots of progress in him mula bacha hange ki wa progress ko se mula bacha hange kina ko na bhalo se to I really want the other parents to only mui kina mula bacha improve ho ase mui to the share ko le mon na na bacha han bi changes ani le mon le to bacha bi se se na bahar je shi gule to bi se discourage ho ja 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work till 7 they start from 8 the therapists are not they start from 8 in the morning till 7 at night they work like that the workload is like that dikhina ke to the disaster ho jaye mala naga society I am alone now in here so kyush na no la de ki na na na na aur saini bhi khushi bhi pa bacha han ani na na mala bacha ta no they are accepting their kids they're doing everything but outside to be like yes autism na they love routine for example at 7 if he's dressing up then at 7 he will have to dress up ani na 7:30 ta baat kaise 7:30 hota hai baat khole lage ani ase they love routine and then if that routine is disturbed no they don't like it it's going to take another 1 month for us to adjust everything so it's like that so they don't know how to look at the time also but somehow their instinct talks there for example it's already 12:30 and then it's lunch it's like snack time then he will know that snack time he will be fuzzy and then he'll start asking for snacks so it's like that their instincts are very strong routine I first started routine set up kona taila routine kan set up kona nagwa do the same routine I'm following up with other kids also and it really works so my things are sorted
1: Back then, when you face such kind of situation, and now comparing to the present scenario, parents accepting this kind of having children developmental delays, so, do you see any changes or still the same? What is your assessment?
0: To be honest, I don't know. Is it because of our institute or is it? Because

0: of our community, I don't know, but what I have seen changes is like Dimapur parents, like I said before also, Dimapur parents are really catching up. They're becoming more understanding and more accepting, no? But here in Kohima, what they do is like, Kohima mannu khanu Dimapure jai na se. So that mentality has always been there, no? But we can't blame fully on the society also, because mahala che medical system lo pulaura bishi biya thagi shudo. So now obviously now everything has catch up, but that mentality hasn't changed, no? So what they express to us is that they express that kyu shi ko na manu bishi ayro dimapore na koi awareness khando bishi bi ula ase na na ase koi bi kwanishna ni example. Bachayna se kulu they more interested to make a certificate or disability certificate khadinchina idhon ta na school de dibole laga more like school jaile ko jabo na inya inya he bishes therapy law da pusa waste shwan shina na waste shwan shina.
1: Listeners, that was Apila Rulho, co-founder of Beautiful Mind Center for Children Development in Kohima and a mother on her journey of raising a child with autism. I hope her experiences have helped listeners out there listening to this interview understand better of an autistic child and, you know, how to care them in the future. Well, we still have some time left, so let me play you all a track titled Incomplete. Enjoy listening.

With that, we have come to a close of this morning course program. Do tune in to the morning course program tomorrow, same time, that is 7:35 a.m. Until then, I wish all our dear listeners a good start to the week. Have a great day.

0: Akashvani presents Morning News. Good morning, I am Saira Mujtaba. The headlines. Prime Minister Narendra Modi urges citizens not to buy gold for a year, reduce fuel consumption and conserve foreign exchange amid West Asia crisis. Prime Minister Modi to participate in Somnath Amrit Parv in Gujarat today to also inaugurate Sardar Dham Hostel in Vadodara. Assam Governor invites Himanta Biswa Sarma to form new government in the state. Uttarakhand administration urges Chardham Yatra pilgrims and tourists to remain alert and travel safely amid adverse weather conditions. US President Donald Trump rejects Iranian response to US peace proposal as totally unacceptable. And in football, India to take on host China in crucial quarterfinal match in AFC Under 17 Women's Asian Cup in Suzhou today. And now the news in detail. Prime Minister Narendra Modi has urged citizens not to buy gold for a year, reduce fuel consumption and conserve foreign exchange amid the West Asia crisis. Addressing a gathering in Hyderabad, Mr. Modi called for revival of work from home practices. The remarks come against the backdrop of record high fuel prices in many nations. The Prime Minister's appeal come at a time when global crude oil prices have surged due to escalating tensions in West Asia and disruptions around the Strait of Hormuz.
1: Ek zamana tha jab sankat aata tha to log desh hit mein sona daan de dete the. 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
0: The Prime Minister also appealed to citizens to rethink discretionary spending as the country faces economic pressure from rising global energy costs. PM Modi also asked citizens to reduce edible oil consumption and urged farmers to cut dependence on chemical fertilizers imported from abroad. Prime Minister Narendra Modi will participate in the Somnath Amrit Parv today, marking 75 years of the reconstruction of the first Jyotirlinga at Somnath Mahadev Temple. Mr. Modi will offer prayers to Lord Somnath, perform the Kumbh Abhishek ritual and later address a public gathering. A roadshow will also be organized. On this occasion, Chief Minister Bhupendra Patel and Deputy Chief Minister Harsh Sanghvi will also remain present. More from our correspondent.
2: Prime Minister Narendra Modi will arrive Somnath from Jamnagar by air. After landing at the helipad, he will greet the public during a roadshow up to Veer Hamirji Goel Circle. Afterward, the Prime Minister will pay floral tribute to statue of Sardar Vallabhbhai Patel who envisioned the reconstruction of the Somnath Temple. Mr. Modi will perform special prayers at the temple and will also conduct the Kumbh Abhishek ceremony and flag hoisting on the temple spire. On this occasion, the Indian Air Force Surya Kiran Aerobatic Team will present a thrilling air show in the sky of Somnath. After the worship rituals, the Prime Minister will also address a public meeting. He will release a special commemorative postal stamp and a special 75 rupees commemorative coin. Mayur Solanki, Akashwani News, Somnath.
0: Later in the day, the Prime Minister will travel to Vadodara, where he will inaugurate the Sardar Dham Hostel. The project includes hostel facilities for 1,000 boys and 1,000 girls, along with amenities like a central dining hall, library and an auditorium. Mr. Modi will also visit various facilities at the Sardar Dham complex, including the reception area, dining area and e-library. Prime Minister Modi will also address the gathering.

0: Assam Governor Lakshman Prasad Acharya has invited Chief Minister-elect Hemant Biswa Sarma to form a new government in the state, paving the way for NDA's third consecutive term in Assam. After being unanimously elected leader of BJP-led NDA's legislature party, Mr. Sarma, along with alliance leaders, met the governor at Lok Bhavan and formally staked claim to form the government. Mr. Acharya will administer the oath of office and secrecy to Mr. Sarma and members of the new Council of Ministers tomorrow. The swearing-in ceremony will be held at the Veterinary College Playground in Khanapara and is expected to be attended by Prime Minister Narendra Modi, Union Home Minister Amit Shah, Defence Minister Rajnath Singh and BJP President Nitin Nabin, among others. West Bengal Chief Minister Shivendu Adhikari will chair a meeting of the Council of Ministers at the State Secretariat in Nabana today. We have more from our correspondent.
1: After Saturday's swearing-in, West Bengal's new government is set to begin its administrative journey. Chief Minister Shubhendu Adhikari will hold the first cabinet meeting today at Navanno. At the meeting, portfolios for five newly sworn-in ministers are likely to be allocated and decisions on other departments are expected. Sources say the BJP's election promises will be high on the agenda, including the rollout of the Ayushman Bharat Health Scheme, the Annapurna Bhandar and implementation of the 7th Pay Commission for state employees. Today, the Chief Minister will also meet secretaries, district magistrates and senior police officers to review the pace of administrative work and the law and order situation. Newly elected BJP legislatures are also being asked to attend the meeting. Shandipan Dashgupta, Akashvani News, Kolkata.
0: Moreover, Congress and left parties have strongly rejected TMC Supremo Mamata Banerjee's call for a united opposition front against the BJP. Ms. Banerjee, in a video message, urged all opposition forces, including Congress, CPI-M and ultra-left groups, to join hands against what she described as the first enemy. Meanwhile, the Special Investigation Team or SIT has arrested three people in connection with the murder of Chandranath Rath, personal assistant to Shubhendu Adhikari. Three miscreants were apprehended from Uttar Pradesh. The arrested trio are notorious as sharpshooters. Detectives are interrogating them repeatedly. However, efforts are underway to find out who had hired them for the killing. In Tamil Nadu, the first session of the newly elected assembly will begin today. Pro Tem Speaker M.V. Karupaya will administer oaths to newly elected MLAs. The speaker will be elected today or tomorrow after all the members take the oath. The new government led by TVK Chief C. Joseph Vijay will have to prove their majority before the 13th of this month. Union Home Minister Amit Shah has extended greetings to technocrats and tech-savvy youth on the occasion of National Technology Day today. In a social media post, Mr. Shah said that the government is driving India's growth by harnessing innovative prowess through a slew of game-changing initiatives. This is Akashvani giving you the news. For quick news updates round the clock, follow us on our X handle at AI News Alerts. And for details of these stories and more, log on to our website www.newsonair.gov and download the News on AIR app. Welcome back. You're listening to Morning News. India now ranks third globally in installed renewable energy capacity. A new report by Morgan Stanley says India's renewable energy transition will help reduce external dependence, but its success will depend on how quickly the country localizes critical segments such as solar cells, wafers and polysilicon. According to data from the Ministry of New and Renewable Energy, domestic solar module capacity has nearly doubled from 38 gigawatts in March 2024 to 74 gigawatts in March 2025. Solar cell capacity has also increased from 9 gigawatts to 25 gigawatts. Uttarakhand administration has urged the Char Dham Yatra pilgrims and tourists to remain cautious and travel safely amid adverse weather conditions in the hill state. An orange alert has been issued by India Meteorological Department IMD amid the possibility of rainfall and adverse weather in various parts of Uttarakhand, especially in the hilly areas, tomorrow and day after. Taking cognizance of the bad weather, Garhwal Divisional Commissioner Vinay Shankar Pandey has appealed to devotees and tourists that they must get the latest information about the weather during their journey and plan it with utmost care. In our bilingual live phone-in program, Public Speak, today, we will bring an insightful discussion on fire safety awareness, reducing risks and preventing disasters. With fire advisor in the Ministry of Home Affairs, Prashant

0: Loonkar and Director in Delhi Fire Services, Atul Garg. During the program, listeners can ask questions on the subject. To participate, simply dial the telephone number 011-233-1444 from 9:30 p.m. onwards tonight. Alternatively, you can also send your queries via WhatsApp to the number 9289094044 or post your questions on X with hashtag AskAIR. US President Donald Trump has described Iran's latest peace proposal as totally unacceptable as efforts continue to secure a deal to end the months-long conflict in West Asia. Mr. Trump wrote on Truth Social that he has read Iran's response from what he called its so-called representatives and said that he does not like it, calling it totally unacceptable. More from our correspondent.
1: Iran earlier said it has sent its response to the latest United States proposal aimed at ending the conflict in West Asia. The response was conveyed through Pakistan, which has been acting as a mediator between Tehran and Washington. Iran's ISNA news agency said Tehran's response focuses on ending the conflict and ensuring maritime security in the Strait of Hormuz, a key global oil shipping route. Iranian President Masoud Pezeshkian said that dialogue with the West should not be viewed as surrender or retreat. Meanwhile, Israeli Prime Minister Benjamin Netanyahu spoke with President Trump last night after Iran submitted its response to the latest U.S. ceasefire proposal. According to Israeli officials, the two leaders discussed ongoing negotiations and regional security concerns. Israeli Prime Minister said President Trump agreed on the need to remove Tehran's stockpile of highly enriched uranium, which remains a key issue in the negotiations. Referring to the military situation, President Trump described Iran as militarily defeated, claiming that the country's defensive and offensive capabilities have been systematically dismantled. Ashish Abraham for Akashwani News, Delhi.
0: Meanwhile, Mr. Trump has warned that the US will target Iran if they try to reach the country's highly enriched uranium, saying that the nuclear material is under constant surveillance by the US military. On to sports now. In football, India to play against host China in the crucial quarterfinal match at the AFC Under-17 Women's Asian Cup in Suzhou today. A win will seal India's qualification for the FIFA Under-17 Women's World Cup, marking the country's first ever qualification to a FIFA World Cup on merit in women's football. On the other hand, in men's football, India suffered a 3-0 defeat to Uzbekistan in their second Group D match of the AFC Under-17 Asian Cup in Jeddah yesterday. With this, India's hopes for qualifying for the FIFA Under-17 World Cup ended. And now for a look at today's newspapers, it's over to Shagun Chopra.
2: Thank you, Saira. All newspapers have widely covered the swearing-in ceremony of actor-turned-politician Vijay, as also the news related to evacuations on the cruise ship hit by hantavirus. Hindustan Times headlines, Vijay sworn in, vows new beginning for Tamil Nadu. While the Tribune says Talapati Vijay dons new role as Tamil Nadu boss, promises only one power centre. Himanta, elected NDA leader, to take oath as Assam chief minister tomorrow, writes the Hindu. The same paper also quotes the new Bengal CM Suvendu Adhikari in its headline, Era of Trust Starts, says Suvendu ahead of cabinet meet. PM Modi urges citizens to cut fuel use, revive COVID-era measures, writes the Pioneer. The Statesman reports, six new ministers inducted into Chief Minister Yogi ministry in UP, two others promoted. The Hindu, in an editorial titled Cost to Access, writes that the cost of accessing medical care remains high. The Union Labour Ministry has announced that it will provide a free annual health checkup to workers aged 40 years or more. Commendable though the initiative is, its success is not guaranteed. At present, only 31 crore of 94 crore workers are on the eSHRAM portal, whose integration with ESIC is still in its early stages in many states. The program does not address the opportunity costs of accessing healthcare, forcing workers to continue contending with lost wages. And finally, Indian women's recurve team stuns China at the Archery World Cup to win gold in Shanghai, writes the Statesman, a proud moment indeed for Indian sports. And with that, it's back to you, Saira.
0: Thank you, Shagun. And now before we end the bulletin, the headlines once again. Prime Minister Narendra Modi urges citizens not to buy gold for a year, reduce fuel consumption and conserve foreign exchange amid the West Asia crisis. Prime Minister Modi to participate in Somnath Amrit Parv in Gujarat today to also inaugurate Sardar Dham Hostel in Vadodara. Assam Governor invites Hemant Biswa Sarma to form new government in the state. Uttarakhand administration urges Chardham Yatra pilgrims.

pilgrims and tourists to remain alert and travel safely amid adverse weather conditions. U.S. President Donald Trump rejects Iranian response to U.S. peace proposal as totally unacceptable. And in football, India to take on host China in crucial quarterfinal match in AFC Under-17 Women's Asian Cup in Suzhou today. And with that, we end the morning news. Have a great day.

This is Akashvani Shillong, the Northeast News Bulletin, read by V. Indrani Rajana. The headlines. Governor Lakshman Prasad Acharya approves appointment of Himanta Biswa Sarma as Chief Minister of Assam. Gaurtha North Village Council in Mizoram secures top national rank under Clean and Green Panchayat category. Army facilitates establishment of an all-women operated cafe at altitude of 13,000 feet in Sikkim. National Disaster Response Force arrives in Unakoti district of Tripura to bolster disaster preparedness ahead of monsoon. Another news in detail. Assam Governor Lakshman Prasad Acharya has approved the appointment of Himanta Biswa Sarma as Chief Minister of the state. A notification issued by the Parliamentary Affairs Department, Government of Assam, stated that Sarma will take the oath of office and secrecy on the 12th of May. The swearing-in ceremony of the Bharatiya Janata Party-led National Democratic Alliance government for a third consecutive term and the second consecutive term of Himanta Biswa Sarma as Chief Minister will be held tomorrow at the Veterinary College Field in Kanapara, Guwahati. Earlier yesterday, at the BJP and NDA Legislature Party meeting, Sarma was elected unanimously as the leader. Gaurtha North Village Council in Mizoram has secured the top rank at the national level under the Clean and Green Panchayat category of the Deen Dayal Upadhyay Panchayat Satat Vikas Puraskar 2025. The award, constituted by the Ministry of Panchayati Raj, honours panchayats for exemplary performance in promoting sanitation, ecological balance and overall community well-being. The award reflects the sustained efforts of Gaurtha North Village Council in implementing eco-friendly practices, improving sanitation standards and encouraging community participation in development programs. The recognition also signals the growing emphasis on sustainability within rural governance frameworks, particularly in the Northeast, where community-led initiatives have played a key role in conservation and resource management. The Rural Development and Administration Department of the Mizoram Government said the accomplishment is expected to inspire other village councils to strengthen their focus on sustainable practices and improve implementation of development schemes. In a push towards women empowerment and border tourism, the Tri Shakti Corps of the Indian Army has facilitated the establishment of an all-women operated cafe at an altitude of 13,000 feet near the famed Baba Harbhajan Singh Memorial Temple in East Sikkim. The cafe, located close to one of the most visited high-altitude tourist and pilgrimage destinations, has been set up under the Army's Ranbhumi Darshan initiative, aimed at promoting tourism and socio-economic development in strategically important border areas. Operated entirely by a local women's team, the project seeks to integrate tourism promotion and enable economic empowerment of women residing in remote communities that often face limited employment avenues due to harsh terrain and weather conditions. A 30-member team of the National Disaster Response Force from Guwahati has arrived in Unakoti district in Tripura to bolster regional preparedness for potential natural disasters during the upcoming monsoon season. Subhajit Nath, the program officer of the District Disaster Management Authority, informed that the unit from the MDRF's 1st Battalion will be stationed in the district until October to provide critical support to the administration and local residents. Beyond emergency response, the team is tasked with conducting widespread awareness campaigns on natural calamities across various locations. The Nagaland government has banned the display of religion-based, NGO-related and other unauthorized slogans, stickers, signages and identifiers on vehicles across the state. The ban applies to all private and

public vehicles unless specifically permitted under provisions of the Motor Vehicles Act and rules. The State Transport Department has directed vehicle owners to remove all such displays within 45 days of the notification issued on the 30th of April 2026. The Nagaland government has warned that strict action will be taken against violators under the Motor Vehicles Act and related rules. The Bodo Sahitya Sabha has expressed concern over the recurring delay in supplying textbooks to students in Bodo medium schools across Assam. It has urged the Assam government to resolve the delay in the distribution of textbooks for Bodo medium schools at the earliest. Bodo Sahitya Sabha President Gopinath Borgoyari said that the delay is adversely affecting students studying in Bodo medium schools. He also expressed concern over the declining enrollment in vernacular medium schools and appealed to guardians and parents to encourage children to enroll in mother tongue-based educational institutions. The Eastern Regional Conference titled BANAE Quest 2026 was held at Sukanta Academy in Agartala yesterday under the initiative of Babasaheb Ambedkar National Association of Engineers. Engineers, academicians, professionals, policymakers, and students from different parts of the country participated in the event. The conference focused on social justice, constitutional rights, technology, innovation, education, employment, and empowerment of marginalized communities inspired by the ideals of B.R. Ambedkar. A 20-day-long residential workshop on theatre production concluded at Rayang Village in East Siang District in Arunachal Pradesh on Saturday. Organised by the Karpung Karduk Art and Culture Academy, the workshop was led by renowned Adi folk artist Dilong Padung to promote awareness against drug abuse through the medium of folk culture. Eminent folk artist from Guwahati and East Siang and Upper Siang districts of Arunachal Pradesh participated in the workshop. The academy is scheduled to perform a play in the DK Conventional Hall, Itanagar on the 12th of May. The Silver Jubilee of the Rangali Bihu Festival was celebrated by the Assam Association of Tripura, continuing its annual tradition for Assamese people residing in the state for professional and other purposes. The festival was inaugurated by Governor Indrasena Reddy Nallu last evening at Nazrul Kalashetra in Agartala. The governor remarked that the 25-year-long initiative of the Assam Association would further strengthen the bond of brotherhood between Tripura and Assam. He also noted that apart from Assamese communities, people from states like Odisha and Andhra Pradesh residing in Tripura celebrate their respective festivals in the state, promoting cultural exchange and linguistic harmony. Marking the 90th year journey of All India Radio, Akashvani Kokrajhar on Saturday celebrated the anniversary with a series of cultural programs at the Planetarium Auditorium Hall at Dimulgaon in Kokrajhar town. Traditional Bagurumba dance performances added vibrancy to the occasion, reflecting the rich cultural heritage of the Bodo community. Artists also mesmerized the audience with soulful performances of Golpariya Loko Geet, showcasing the folk traditions of Assam. The program highlighted the significant role played by Akashvani over the past 9 decades in promoting art, culture, music and public awareness across the country. Meghalaya State Commission for Protection of Child Rights Chairperson Agatha Sangma has said that child abandonment cases require a collective effort from all stakeholders, including the press, and called for better education and awareness for girls. Speaking on a recent case of child abandonment, Ms. Sangma said the commission has been proactive. Making education more inclusive for the girl child is very important to ensure that they marry at the proper age when they can take care of themselves and the family, she stressed. Speaking at a World Press Freedom Day
programme on the 9th of May at the Shillong Club, organised by the Shillong Press Club in collaboration with the Directorate of Information and Public Relations, Meghalaya Information and Public Relations Minister, Lakman Rimboy, said the growing spread of misinformation and sensationalisation in the age of

0: of social media poses a major challenge to responsible journalism. He, however, asserted that Meghalaya has long upheld freedom of expression and maintained a healthy relationship between the government and the media. And before we end the headlines once again, Governor Lakshman Prasad Acharya approves appointment of Himanta Biswa Sarma as Chief Minister of Assam. Golaghat North Village Council in Mizoram secures top national rank under Clean and Green Panchayat category. Army facilitates establishment of an all-women operated cafe at altitude of 13,000 feet in Sikkim. National Disaster Response Force arrives in Unakoti district of Tripura to bolster disaster preparedness ahead of monsoon. And with that, we end the Northeast News Bulletin, which came to you from Akashvani Shillong. Have a nice day.
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3: HIV hay AIDS Act wang hanyut pan manyut tak ame. HIV hay AIDS Act wang hanyut pan manyut tak a sap buka talan chengna khak shuwa pok te ka tena.
4: Hado ek kaye HIV papu kada landa khungtuk ma om na yitamba yawali puta tinang.
3: Tama na kadong yu ma ta pa tak ame yanang pu nyu ching na leng tam ha.
4: Hado ngaw landa Nagaland State AIDS Control Society mabu ngona.

Yes, good morning to all the listeners, and yes, as the song says, nothing you say is gonna bring me down. And yes, you know, sometimes you just got to listen to yourself and be yourself. Yes, and that's how you're gonna face today. Today is Monday, and we have for you

0: Western music. It's already 8:45. I got the show for you till 9:30. It's me, RJ Tim, and I'll be playing just one artist for you this morning. It is none other than Simple Plan. Anyway, if you tuned in, hope you guys had your breakfast. And with that said, the first track needs no introduction. That was shared up by Simple Plan. And right after the track, I have from the album Get Your Heart On. This one is the track called Try. And right after that will be Welcome to My Life. And right after that, I have the track called I Can Wait Forever. And you can try sending in your morning messages to 94368053333. 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

Yes, listeners, that was a track called I Can Wait Forever. You're listening to your Western music, and this morning I'm just playing one artist for you. It is Simple Plan. And yes, they are a Canadian rock band, and the vocalist is Pierre. And you'll get to see Chuck on the drums. Jeff Stingle is the lead guitarist. And yes, Sebastian is the rhythm guitarist and backing vocal. And one of my favorite band members is none other than Sebastian. I really love Pierre and his voice, but yes, we all have our favorites. And if you're tuned in, you can try sending your messages and tell me who's your favorite band member from the band Simple Plan. Alright, so that's a little introduction of the band Simple Plan. And you know, I grew up listening to this band, and I think I can proudly say, you know, I know every one, you know, I know, like, I can sing along with every track from their 5 albums. And yes, this one is I'm Just a Kid. This is from the album No Pads, No Helmet. And right after that, I have Natasha Bedingfield. This time it is featuring Natasha Bedingfield with a track called Jetlag. And right after that track, I have Crazy, and this is the acoustic version. So yes, hope you guys will leave back and enjoy the music. We got the show for you till 9:30, so you guys can enjoy listening to the band Simple Plan. This one is I'm Just a Kid.

Yes, listen, that was Crazy, the acoustic version by the band Simple Plan. And yes, just a quick reminder that right after this, your Western music will be hearing from Songs, Hit Songs, and I'll be back with another session of your Western music from 10:30 to 11. We got around 20 more minutes left, so I'll play one of my favorite tracks from the playlist. This one is My Alien, and right after that will be Just Around the Corner. And right after that will be a Do Anything. So yes, stay tuned to Akash Vanya from Trek Japan at 103.

Alright, listeners, it's almost time for me to wrap up this session of your Western music. You're listening to the artist Simple Plan. The next track that I have for you is Loser of the Year. That'll be followed by Addicted. And ending the show will be the track called Perfect. So yes, right after this will be Hindu Film Songs. And it is Hit Songs with your RJ Arundi. So stay tuned, stay connected. And I'll be back with your Western music later from 10:30 to 11. Till then, you guys enjoy the rest of the morning and have a great time.

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1: This is Agashwani Gohima, the news headlines at 9:30 AM. Prime Minister Narendra Modi urges people not to buy gold for a year, reduce fuel consumption and conserve foreign exchange amid West Asia crisis. Union Home Minister Amit Shah reviews country's preparedness to deal with possible floods and heat wave conditions. India now ranks third globally in installed renewable energy capacity. India and Trinidad and Tobago signs 8 agreements across key sectors including tourism, healthcare, infrastructure and Ayurveda during External Affairs Minister S. Jaishankar's 2-day visit to the Caribbean nation. Reserve Bank of India and European Central Bank sign MOU aimed at enhancing cooperation in field of central banking. Embassy of India in Madrid, Spain says 2 Indian nationals aboard a Hunter virus hit cruise ship are safe and asymptomatic. West Bengal Chief Minister Suvindo Adhikari to chair

0: a meeting of the Council of Ministers at State Secretariat, Nabana, today. Assam Governor Lakshman Prasad Acharya to administer the oath of office and secrecy to Chief Minister-elect Himanta Biswa Sarma and members of the new Council of Ministers tomorrow. The swearing-in ceremony is expected to be attended by Prime Minister Narendra Modi, Union Home Minister Amit Shah, Defence Minister Rajnath Singh and BJP President Nitin Nabin, among others. Congress and left parties have strongly rejected Mamata Banerjee's call for a united opposition front against the BJP. U.S. President Donald Trump describes Iran's latest peace proposal as totally unacceptable as efforts continue to secure a deal to end conflict in West Asia. Registration for 19th edition of Mumbai International Film Festival opens till June 21. In football, India's under-17 women's team to play quarter-final match against host China in AFU, under-17 Women's Asia Cup today. And India Meteorological Department forecast thunderstorms and lightning conditions are likely to prevail over parts of northeastern states, predicts heavy rainfall today in places over Assam and Meghalaya. That is all we have in this news headlines.
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Ardaiko said, I am all alone driving on my way to Dimapur from the village, enjoying listening to FM music. And I like to say, Shugwolo King, Agu apni ekla holiwe, ami khanlo di juri kina, itu gate khando honi na apni journey jaise ko, to bishi kushi ase aur ami khan, jee holiwe apni ki saad di na gate to bajai dia upo, apni bhi ami khanlo di juri kina honi ta kebe ikuna mangre ase. I hope you travel safe, alright? 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And yeah, he gives us everything. 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John Badon from Kohima, go as a good morning, RJ. Playlist is very good. I'm enjoying the songs. Kuna likhe ase aro David Dala friends kan FM friends, especially dahan sob ke yaad kure ase. To John apni bhi ami khan lohote shamil dhani mi de khushi ase ako honi thaki bhi ami la bhavna ase ke apni ala friends kan ito anbi honi thaki wo koi na aro tai FM friends sob ke hai gui de ase. 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

0: Good morning. This is Akashvani. I'm Saira Mujtaba with World News. The headlines. Prime Minister Narendra Modi urges citizens not to buy gold for a year, reduce fuel consumption and conserve foreign exchange amid West Asia crisis. US President Donald Trump rejects Iranian response to US peace proposal as totally unacceptable. Saudi Arabia condemns Iranian attacks targeting neighboring Gulf nations. Two Indian nationals aboard hantavirus hit cruise ship remain safe and asymptomatic. And in football, India to take on host China in crucial quarterfinal match in AFC Under-17 Women's Asian Cup in Suzhou today. And now the news in detail. Prime Minister Narendra Modi has urged citizens not to buy gold for a year, reduce fuel consumption and conserve foreign exchange amid the West Asia crisis. Addressing a function in Hyderabad, Mr. Modi called for revival of work-from-home practices. The remarks come against the backdrop of record-high fuel prices in many nations. The Prime Minister's appeal comes at a time when global crude oil prices have surged due to escalating tensions in West Asia and disruptions around the Strait of Hormuz.
1: एक जमाना था जब संकट आता था तो लोग देश हित में सोना दान दे देते थे आज दान की जरूरत नहीं है लेकिन देश हित में हमको

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1: US President Donald Trump has described Iran's latest peace proposal as totally unacceptable as efforts continue to secure a deal to end the months-long conflict in West Asia. Mr. Trump wrote on Truth Social that he has read Iran's response from what he called its so-called representatives and said that he does not like it, calling it totally unacceptable. More from our correspondent.
2: Iran earlier said it has sent its response to the latest United States proposal aimed at ending the conflict in West Asia. The response was conveyed through Pakistan, which has been acting as a mediator between Tehran and Washington. Iran's ISNA news agency said Tehran's response focuses on ending the conflict and ensuring maritime security in the Strait of Hormuz, a key global oil shipping route. Iranian President Masoud Pezeshkian said that dialogue with the West should not be viewed as surrender or retreat. Meanwhile, Israeli Prime Minister Benjamin Netanyahu spoke with President Trump last night after Iran submitted its response to the latest US ceasefire proposal. According to Israeli officials, the two leaders discussed ongoing negotiations and regional security concerns. Israeli Prime Minister said President Trump agreed on the need to remove Tehran's stockpile of highly enriched uranium, which remains a key issue in the negotiations. Referring to the military situation, President Trump described Iran as militarily defeated, claiming that the country's defensive and offensive capabilities have been systematically dismantled. He also said Washington is closely monitoring Iran's enriched uranium stockpiles and warned of immediate military action if the sites are threatened. He further claimed that Iran's military capabilities had been severely weakened. The ceasefire, which came into effect on the 8th of last month following the conflict triggered by US and Israeli strikes on Iran in February, has largely held despite sporadic exchanges of fire. Ashish Abraham for World News.
1: Meanwhile, Mr. Trump has warned that the US will target Iran if they try to reach the country's highly enriched uranium, saying that the nuclear material is under constant surveillance by the US military. In a televised interview, Mr. Trump appeared to play down the significance of the uranium, which is believed to be buried under the rubble of nuclear facilities remaining in Iran for now. Saudi Arabia has condemned the Iranian attacks which targeted the territories and territorial waters of UAE, Qatar and Kuwait, and reiterated its support to fellow Gulf countries in measures to protect their security. The statement issued by Saudi Arabia Ministry of Foreign Affairs expressed strongest condemnation of the attacks targeting the Gulf territories. Earlier, the UAE issued a strong condemnation following the drone incursions targeted at Kuwait yesterday. In an official communique, the UAE's foreign ministry described the incidents as a grave provocation. Iran's imprisoned Nobel Peace Prize winner Narges Mohammadi has been moved to a hospital in the capital, in Tehran, and has been granted a suspension of a sentence on bail. Mohammadi, aged 54, won the prize in 2023 while in prison for a campaign to advance women's rights and abolish the death penalty. She suffered a heart attack 2 weeks ago. She is now at Tehran Pars Hospital for treatment by her own medical team after being transferred by an ambulance. This is Akashvani. You're listening to World News. We bring you the top international news and updates from around the globe. Welcome back. US President Donald Trump will pay an official visit to China from the 13th to 15th of May at the invitation of Chinese President Xi Jinping. This will be the first visit to China by a US president in almost 9 years. The visit comes in the midst of a prolonged US-Israel-Iran war, crisis over the blockade of Strait of Hormuz causing global energy crisis, and increasing tensions between the two countries over a host of issues, including Taiwan. Russian envoy has said that Russia does not want a war with NATO or Germany. However, Russian ambassador to Germany, Sergei Nesheyev, warned that discussions on a joint nuclear shield in Europe could alter the continent's strategic balance. Speaking at a panel discussion in Berlin, Nesheyev said that any expansion of nuclear threats in Europe would force Russia to reconsider its nuclear doctrine. He warned that

0: Moscow would not be able to guarantee restraint if faced with what he called military threats. Meanwhile, Russian President Vladimir Putin said Russian troops in Ukraine are fighting an aggressive force backed by the entire NATO bloc. The Indian Embassy in Madrid, Spain, has said that two Indian nationals aboard a hantavirus-hit cruise ship are safe and asymptomatic. The Dutch-flagged vessel MV Honduras, carrying around 150 people, including two Indians, arrived in Spain yesterday and anchored off the Canary Islands following the outbreak. According to the embassy, passengers disembarked in line with protocols issued by the WHO and Spanish authorities. The Spanish National Center for Emergency Monitoring and Coordination said the two Indians who were working as crew members have been evacuated to the Netherlands, where they will undergo quarantine under health safety protocols. In football, India to play against host China in the crucial quarterfinal match at the AFC Under-17 Women's Asian Cup in Suzhou today. A win will seal India's qualification for the FIFA Under-17 Women's World Cup, marking the country's first ever qualification to a FIFA World Cup on merit in women's football. On the other hand, in men's football, India suffered a 3-0 defeat to Uzbekistan in the second Group D match of the AFC Under-17 Asian Cup in Jeddah yesterday. With this, India's hopes for qualifying for the FIFA Under-17 World Cup ended. India is set to host the prestigious 2026 Asian Weightlifting Championships in Gandhinagar, Gujarat from today, marking the country's first time hosting the event in 44 years. A report.
1: The grand sporting event beginning today will conclude on 17th of this month. Around 180 athletes from 28 countries will compete in one of Asia's biggest weightlifting events of the year, which also plays an important role in qualification for the upcoming Commonwealth Games and Asian Games. India, China and Sri Lanka will field the largest squads with 16 lifters each, while Chinese Taipei has 15 participants. India's campaign will be led by experienced lifters such as Bindya Rani Devi and Ajit Narayan, along with Nirupama Devi, Lovepreet Singh and Bedra Bharali. However, Olympic silver medalist Mirabai Chanu will miss the championship due to an injury. Competing on home soil, India will aim for a stronger performance after a disappointing outgoing in the previous edition in China. With Rupesh, this is Sanyukta Yadav from Sports Desk.
0: And now before we close, here are the highlights of the bulletin. Prime Minister Narendra Modi urges citizens not to buy gold for a year, reduce fuel consumption and conserve foreign exchange amid West Asia crisis. US President Trump rejects Iranian response to US peace proposal as totally unacceptable. Saudi Arabia condemns Iranian attacks targeting neighboring Gulf nations. Two Indian nationals aboard hantavirus to hit cruise ship remain safe and asymptomatic. And in football, India to take on host China in crucial quarterfinal match in AFC Under-17 Women's Asian Cup in Suzhou today. That's all in World News. Stay tuned for more.
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4: Good morning, listeners. The traffic update at 10:30 a.m. If you're taking the route from Moncola to BHQ Junction and you're traveling towards Nagaland Civil Secretariat, the status of traffic is heavy. And the alternate route you can take is Almond's Seal Jail Colony. And if you're taking the route towards Beer Hill, the status of traffic is moderate and southbound. From PHQ Junction to Major Junction, the status of traffic is moderate at northbound. And the alternate route is Paramedical to D Model to IG Road. And the status of traffic is light at southbound with the alternate route at Lady Miles Road. From TCP to Raza Point, the status of traffic is heavy at northbound. The alternate route is from TCP to Raza Point, from Pulpari to Kuchuze Ground to Raza Point. And the status of traffic is moderate at southbound with the alternate route at Box Cutting to NHKA to Census Point. From Raza Point to Census Point, the status of traffic is moderate but not in southbound. The alternate route is at Census Point to NHKA. From High School Junction to Census Point and from NHK Junction to Census Point, the status of traffic is light, both at north and southbound. That's the traffic update. Stay tuned for your Western music, RJ's Choice.
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0: 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kuri di ase
1: Yes, a very good morning to all the listeners, and you're tuning in to Akashwana FM Jakapan at 103 megahertz. And yes, it's time for your Western music, the last Western music session for the first transmission. And I got the show for you till 11. So yes, without further ado, let me first play out the track. This one is Adam Lambert with What You Want From Me. And right after that, I have John Mayer with the track called Perfectly Lonely from the album Battle Studies. And you can try sending in your morning messages to 9436805333. With that said, let's enjoy the first track. This one is Adam Lambert.

Yes, listen, that was from Miranda's Lambert album, That Flowers, I Just Really Miss You. And the next track that I have for you is Butterfly Fly Away by Miley Cyrus and Billy Ray Cyrus. Right after that, I have Utaha with the track called Come Back to Me. This is from the album The Sister One. And the last track will be from the album The Fame Monster, none other than Lady Gaga with Bad Romance. So guys, thank you so much for tuning in, and stay tuned in because we have your woman time, and today we'll be presenting to you Life Connect on our skill development topic. And right after that will be your Hindi film songs, SMS requests that will continue till 1. So with that said, you guys have a fantastic Monday and enjoy the rest of the show.

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3: Good morning, this is the traffic update at 11 AM. If you're taking the route from Moncler to PHQ Junction, the status of traffic is heavy at northbound and it's moderate at southbound. The alternate route is at Old Minister Cecilia Jail Colony. From PHQ Junction to Major Junction, the status of traffic is heavy at northbound. The alternate route is at Paramedical to Demotal to IG Road and it's light at southbound with the alternate route at Lady Miles Road. From TCP to Raza Point, the status of traffic is heavy at northbound. The alternate route is at TCP to Raza Point from Pulpari to Kuchisay Ground to Raza Point and the status of traffic is moderate at southbound with the alternate route at Box Cutting to NHAK to Census Point. From Raza Point to Census Point, the status of traffic is moderate both at north and southbound. And from High School Junction to Census Point and from NHAK Junction to Census Point, the status of traffic is light both at north and southbound. That's the traffic update. Stay tuned for your news headlines.
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3: This is Akash Fani Kohima, the news headlines. Prime Minister Narendra Modi to participate in Somnath Amrit Parv in Gujarat today to also inaugurate Sardar Dham Hostel in Vadodara. India observes National Technology Day every year on May 11th. The day honors the successful nuclear test conducted at Pokhran on May 11th and May 13, 1998. Prime Minister Narendra Modi extends greetings to the countrymen on the occasion.

0: Association of National Technology Day says 1998 Pokhran nuclear test reflects that India's scientific excellence. Minister of State for External Affairs Papitra Margarita holds bilateral meeting with Foreign Minister of Costa Rica Manuel Tova, discusses on further strengthening India-Costa Rica bilateral cooperation. First session of newly elected Tamil Nadu Assembly will begin today. Pro Tem Speaker and the Karupayaya will administer oaths to newly elected MLAs. Uttarakhand administration urges Chardam Yatra pilgrims and tourists to remain alert and travel safely amid adverse weather conditions. Special investigation team arrests three people in connection with the murder of Chandranath Rat, personal assistant to Subhanantu Adhikari. Madhya Pradesh government set up one-member inquiry mission headed by retired HC Judge Sanjay Dwivedi to conduct judicial investigation into Bargi Dam cruise accident that took place on April 30 in Jabalpur. Saudi Arabia condemns Iranian attacks which targeted the terrorist and territorial waters of the UAE, Qatar and Kuwait and retaliates its support to the fellow Gulf countries in measure to protect their security. Indian equity markets fall today with benchmark indices declined 1% each in early trade after the US and Iran failed to reach an agreement on a peace proposal related to West Asia conflict. India is set to host the prestigious 2026 Asian Weightlifting Championship in Gandhinagar, Gujarat from today, marking the country's first time hosting the event in 44 years. The sporting event will conclude on 17th of May. And in IPL cricket, Royal Challengers Bengaluru defeated Mumbai Indians by 2 wickets in Raipur last night. That is all we have in this news headlines. Stay tuned for our Women Time. We'll be presenting to you Skill Development, Life Connected by Mary.
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0: 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I see my Kimano Avas program. 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
1: 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The Sobke, welcome, Kriyase. So listeners, aji ede ahigina se Life Connect Nagaland OBE program aro aji jankari labo taikhan labode under their team on skill development oporte. 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
1: 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Already, I'm here to program SMS request program in the film can program. I'm here to program the program. 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
1: This is Agashwani Gohima, the news headlines. Prime Minister Narendra Modi calls upon countrymen to become a partner in strengthening the nation amid the West Asia crisis. The Prime Minister makes 7 appeals to the nation and urges citizens to help conserve foreign exchange reserves by reducing the consumption of imported fuel through the use of public transport and carpooling. Prime Minister Narendra Modi holds a roadshow as he arrives at the Somnath Temple to take part in the celebrations of Somnath Amrut Mahotsav 2026, marking 75 years of the consecration of the Somnath Temple. World's economy stays resilient despite global headwinds. According to an SPI research report released today, the economy is projected to grow by 6.6% in the fiscal year 2026-27. The report also estimates real GDP growth at nearly 7.2% in the fourth quarter of the last fiscal year. External Affairs Minister S. Jaishankar to inaugurate a special exhibition at the UN headquarters today that will showcase India's historic and rich contribution to mathematics across millennia. Union Minister Amit Shah releases Solicitor General Tushar Mehta's book, The Bench, The Bar and the Bazaar and the Lawful and the Awful in New Delhi. Gulf Nations report drone attacks as fragile ceasefire in U.S.-Israel-Iran conflict comes under strain. U.S. President Donald Trump warns that the United States will target any Iranian trying to reach the country's highly enriched uranium, saying that the nuclear material is under constant surveillance by the U.S. military. Russian envoy says Russia does not want a war with NATO or Germany, however warns that discussions on a joint nuclear shield in Europe could alter the continent's strategic balance. U.S. President Donald Trump to pay an official visit to China from May 13 to 15 at the invitation of Chinese President Xi Jinping. This will be the first visit to China by U.S. President in almost 9 years. In football, FC Barcelona wins La Liga.

0: a title for the 2025-26 season after defeating Real Madrid 2-0 in El Clasico. The victory put Barcelona 14 points ahead of Real Madrid at the top of the table, sealing their dominance for the second straight year. And at the Asian Under-15 Boxing Championships, India's six pugilists advances to the finals, while seven others settled for bronze medals in Tashkent yesterday. That is all we have in this news headlines.
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0: Haji Bia Namaste, our listeners, I'm Yan Sokiso Akash Kurasia Day, Akash Van FM Track, when next 13 MHz day, Arani Diasi Hindi Film Khan program, Mwes Abnikan Lagaja Rong T. 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

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really sorry I cannot play anything for you right now but I hope you'll still tune in and yes, be a part of a program. Ariyadi Likina Bataya say, good morning, RJ. This is Asivi Christy Segivi Vicky Sono Deja say, Levi Nuli Whitney, from Vipuma. 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Do listeners, ito, Amikhan laga FM track band first transmission says kuribo 1 baji de aro 1 baji pa lugina 3 baji dak itu amikhan FM rainbow delivery to programs kan relay kuri de obo aro agashwani 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So listeners, until I'm back again in the studio, I hope you all stay safe out there, stay blessed, and do not forget to spread the love. With that being said, I'm your Ajay Rongti, exiting from the studio. I hope you have a lovely day. I'm your Sobhal Din Man Kurvi. Already, last gate ekta bajai dia se, git la nama se, ovye noor. Aroito, let's see, noor la movie ba dia se, awaz ashe Arman Malik. Ito lo de, ami ses kuri dia se, adi hindi film kan program. Once again, I'm Nyasopi Dongar Kuchujuna DSA, Aropal Din Manibikuna Kukui DSA.

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0: Good afternoon, listeners. We warmly welcome you to Akashvani Kohima FM Tragopan at 103 MHz. It is 3 p.m. by the studio clock, and we now begin with our second transmission. And the first thing that we have for you in our second transmission is the traffic update as of 3 p.m. And this is the traffic update of Kohima Town. So, listeners, kan pulare mo an anidi ase traffic updates Kohima Town karne. Ito 3 baji laga traffic update ase. To mui khan note Kohima kushu lido ito Nagaland Civil Secretariat la rasta fane koe ase. Aro South Kohima hushikule do PR Hill la rasta fane koe ase. To itia traffic saishu le mong khola to PHQ de do. North te hushu le traffic to halka ase. South te hushu le itia karne traffic to thik thak ase. Mane moderate ase. Alak rasta lovo kule do All Ministers Hill para jail colony. Ito lovo paribo. PHQ Junction to Mazar Junction tate saishu gule north te hushu le traffic to bhari ase. Aro south te hushu le traffic to itia karne do light ase, halka ase. Duita alak rasta ase apne an lobo kule paramedical to T model to IG. Itu lobo paribo. Nohile bi Lady Miles Road. Itu bi lobo paribo. Aro TCP to Razu Point tate saishu gule north te the traffic bhari ase. South te hushu le traffic to halka ase. Alak tinta rasta apne an lobo paribo. TCP to Razu Point. Second hushu le box cutting to NHAK to Census Point. Tisra te ase gule full bari to Kuchiazia ground to Razu Point. 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Last day, NHK Junction per Census Point, that is actually north or south, duita dibi itia karne to traffic halka ase. To idu thagi shi, 3 baji laka traffic update. Next traffic update to apne an hunyo le pavo, 3 baji adade.
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0: Good afternoon, this is Akashvani Kohima, now the news headlines. Prime Minister Narendra Modi asks citizens to reduce edible oil consumption, urges farmers to cut dependence on chemical fertilizers imported from abroad. Prime Minister Narendra Modi calls for revival of work-from-home practices. Information and Broadcasting Minister Ashwini Vaishnaw urges citizens and businesses to reduce expenditure on items that require foreign exchange in view of ongoing global uncertainties. Centre notifies implementation

0: of Vikasit Bharat Guarantee for Rozgar and Ajivika Mission Grameen Act 2025 to be rolled out nationwide from 1st July this year. Defence Minister Rajnath Singh chairs meeting of the informal empowered group of ministers constituted to monitor the situation in West Asia. Union Minister for Fisheries, Animal Husbandry and Dairy and Panchayati Raj Rajiv Ranjan Singh highlights importance of research and innovation in strengthening countries' pharmaceutical and biotechnology sectors. Fact-check unit of External Affairs Ministry debunks claims in a media report that India and the UAE are working on pact to help evacuation of Indians via Fujairah port. Union Minister Nitin Gadkar inaugurates multi-land free-flow-based tolling system at Mundaka Toll Plaza on Urban Extension Road 2, the first barrier-less toll plaza in the Delhi NCR region. In the 17th Assembly session of Tamil Nadu, more than 100 members sworn in after Pro Tem Speaker Karupaya invites the members. Israeli airstrikes on town in southern Lebanon kills at least 2 people and wounded 5 others as military exchanges between Israel and Hezbollah continued in spite of a fragile ceasefire agreement. Principal Director, Directorate of Health and Family Welfare, Dr. Marininla Sanlam inaugurates new HWC sub-center at Samson Village in Dimapur. Nagaland University-led international study highlights use of biochar as practical and affordable solution to address water scarcity and soil degradation in the hilly regions of Nagaland. And in Asian Under-15 Boxing Championship, India's 6 pugilists advance into finals. And that is all we have in this news headlines.
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And yes, ladies and gentlemen, it is your FM Drag Band on yet 103 megahertz that you are tuned in with us. And now it is time that I give you the programs to let you know what are the programs that's installed for you. So let's take a quick glance at it, shall we? So we start with your Western music show. That's from 3 to 4 p.m. From 4 to 4:30, it's local artists. 4:30 to 4:50, rural connect. 4:50 to 5, you will be listening to local talents. 5 to 6, we have your kaleidoscope, where the program you'll be listening to is Yuvavani, followed by your Western music show. From 6 to 7:10, it's your Hindi film songs live phoning program. 7:10 to 7:20 and 7:20 to 7:30. That's when you listen to the regional news, first in Nagamis, then in English. From 7:30 to 8:45, Western music. 8:45 to 9 and 9 to 9:15, that's when you'll be listening to the national news in Hindi and in English. 9:15 to 9:30, Spotlight. 9:30 to 10, we have your Hindi film songs, RJ's Choice. And 10 p.m. is the time where we wrap up our second transmission with the promise to come back the next day again. So, yes, those are the programs that's installed for you. I hope you will be staying with us. I hope you'll stay connected to FM Tragapan so that you and I, we continue to share this beautiful day together and continue to unfold it as we go about with programs. So, one program at a time. All right, so ladies and gentlemen, that being said, stay with us, because in a short while from now we'll be starting with your Western music show.

कभी दिल पास आना चाहता है, कभी खुद से ही घबरा जाता है। कभी दिल पास आना चाहता है, कभी खुद से ही घबरा जाता है। हर एहसास तुरंत समझ नहीं आता, कभी वक्त भी जवाब नहीं लाता, और बस दिल कहता है समटाइम्स। Well, yes, hello, hello, and a very, very beautiful Monday evening. Wishes goes out to each and every one of you who are tuned in with us right now. Well, yep, it's a beautiful Monday evening, I would say, you know, the kind of evening where the day slowly starts settling down, right? And maybe the mind finally gets a little space to breathe after the rush of the day. So whether the Monday has been busy, tiring, productive, or just one of those slow-moving days for you, well, I'm really, really glad that you are here with me at this hour to space this space with me. I'm so, so glad to have you all here. And yes, you are tuned into your Western music segment of RJ's Choice right here at your one stop, your FM track band, only at 103 megahertz. And this is your buddy, radio buddy, your RJ Kenny on the mic. Gonna be keeping you company till 4 p.m. with some beautiful Western musics and some little thoughts in betweens, and also, of course, feelings hidden between the songs, all right? So for this hour, what I'm gonna suggest is, well, let's just slow things down a little together. Let's just try to relax and let the music speak for you and I, all right? Because sometimes music says that

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So, ladies and gentlemen, relax, raise up the volume of your radio, and let's continue to enjoy some music together.

कभी मोहब्बत सब कुछ लगती है फिर भी कुछ कमी से रह जाती है। कभी मोहब्बत सब कुछ लगती है फिर भी कुछ कमी सी रह जाती है। हर चाहत मंजिल तक नहीं जाती, हर कहानी पूरी नहीं हो पाती और रह जाती है समटाइम्स लव जस्ट ain't enough. Well, yes, listeners, that was Patti Smith with that beautiful track, Sometimes Love Just Ain't Enough. And this one really says something difficult, right? It is difficult, but it is real indeed. Because sometimes our feelings may be true, our feelings may be real, and yet things still don't work out the way that we have planned it. It would have worked out, we have thought it would have gone. It always doesn't go that way, right? Because love alone can

0: Cannot fix the timing, the distance, differences, or the things that life brings along the way, right? And honestly, accepting that can hurt, but maybe it also teaches something important that, some connections are meaningful even if they were not meant to last forever, right? It's the hard truth, but I think it's something that everyone should accept it because, like I said, sometimes love just ain't enough, right? Anywho, it's already 3:30. It's time for your traffic updates. And right after the traffic updates, we will continue with your Western music show right here at FM Tragopan, only at 103 MHz. 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
0: 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Tumuan itia Mongkhola bra PHQ Junction la fani traffic sai shiguli. North aru south tibi itia karni do traffic halka asi, mani light asi. Aru PHQ Junction ba Mezer Junction tati sai shiguli do. North ti huishule traffic to halka asi. 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Dusra wala da se box cutting to NHAK to Census Point. Tisra da se Phulbari to Kuchizia Ground to Raza Point. Aro Raza Point pra Census Point la rasta de se shikule north to the traffic halka se. South te hushule traffic to bhari se. To alak rasta lobo kule Census Point pra NHAK. Ito rasta de jawa parwa apnean. Aro High School Junction pra Census Point fani ahya se gule do. North te hushule traffic to thik thak se. South te hushule traffic to halka se. Dusra rasta duita se Billy Graham Road to DBS ito ekta ho. Dusra ola da se High School Junction to T Model Road. Aro last time on NHAK Junction pra Census Point. Ito rasta de sai shule tia karne do traffic halka se. North aro south. Duita di vi hule apnean dusra rasta lobo kule do. TCP to Raza Point. Ito vi ekta rasta se tati ravi jau parvo. To ito dhegi shi 3 baji ada laga traffic update. Next traffic update to apnean honi wole pavo. 4 baji de FM Tragopan 103 MHz bra.
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And honestly, you know, talking about loving someone, well, you know, loving someone deeply is a beautiful thing, right? But at the same time, I believe that, you know, loving someone makes our heart vulnerable, right? Because once someone truly matters to us, there's happiness, of course, there's lots and lots of happiness that matters. But at the same time, you know, their presence starts mattering too. It starts affecting us too, right? And maybe that's why love can feel both comforting and at the same time scary, right? Because like say there's happiness, but there is the part where it affects us when you feel their absence, right? So it's both comforting and at the same time it's kind of scary, right? But people still continue to choose love no matter what, even if it's scary, even if it hurts. We still continue to choose love, right? Because at the end of the day, the real connection, the true love is one of the most beautiful part of our life. So, well, even if it hurts, even if it breaks us down, I think that's why we choose love again and again and again, right? Anyway, I'm receiving a couple of messages here. So what you and I were going to do right now is have some one-on-one interaction. Then we move on to the next track, all right? So starting with the very first one here, this is... Okay, Akam from Mokokchung says, enjoying the songs, very nice. Well, dear Akam, a very good evening to you. Welcome to the show. I'm glad to know you're enjoying and thank you so much for your message. We also have, Nimari boy and Nimari girl who says, RJ Kenny G, big salam. Wah, kya baat hai, aaj aapki sher shairi ne to dil jeet liya, lage raho. Well, hum lage rahenge, abhi hamare saath aise hi juri rahega, aur bhi dher sher aur shairi baki hai, to juri rahega hamare saath. 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And moving on, we have another message. This one is Itzakato from Dimapur saying, all the songs today are awesome. It's fantastic. Anyway, how is your day? Hope it's great and fantastic. Have a nice day. Well, dear Itza, a very, very good evening to you. Oshikimitinye for the message. And also, my day is going great. And I hope you are having a good time too with the music, as you have mentioned. So I'm pretty sure it's going great out there. Your evening, stay with us, all right? And we've got some more messages, but let's... pause for now, listen to another track maybe, then we come back and have some more.

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And talking about, you know, who we love, honestly, you know, feelings don't always have logics, right? Our feelings don't have logics. I mean, sometimes the heart connects where it simply does, you know, without any explanations, without any plannings. It just connects, right? And maybe that's why love feels so unpredictable sometimes, because no matter how much people try to control emotions, the heart usually finds its own way anyway, right? And it has its way of surprising us, right? We may be planning something else, we may be thinking something else, but this heart goes and connects with, well, the most unexpected, connects with something that's in the most unexpected way, right? And maybe that's the most important thing, or should I say, maybe the most important thing that we should remember is simply finding something that feels honest, that feel real, and that feel home. That's what is most important, right? Because, well, at the end of the day, you love who you love, right? The heart wants what it wants, and we don't have control over it. It is unpredictable sometimes. Anyway, just 6 minutes to go. I've got two more messages unread, so quickly taking them. This one says, my name is Shokulo King from Sinyu village. I'm on my way to Dimapur from village, driving alone, but I don't feel alone and bored because I'm enjoying listening to your romantic playlist, missing my girlfriend. Well, dear, first of all, please excuse me because I'm pretty sure I mispronounced your name there, but Mr. King, a very, very good evening to you. Welcome.

To the show, may you drive safe and reach your destination safe and sound and on time right there. And I would say that's what music does, right? Takes us back to the past, takes us back to the future, takes us keeps us in the present, you know, missing someone close to our heart. So yes, that's the power of music. I hope your girlfriend is listening and I hope you go and meet her soon. All right, and thank you so much for your message. We also have Lonnie from Kohima who says, good evening, I'm having a great time with your playlist in this cool, calm weather. Well, yes, Lonnie, it's a cool, calm, pleasant weather out here in Kohima. Perfect time to listen to some good music. So stay with us. Thank you for your message. That being said, well, ladies and gentlemen, I'm pretty sure this is going to be the last message. So I'm going to wrap it up here with a reminder that right after this, you'll be listening to your traffic updates, the Kohima Town's traffic update. We also have your FM Tragopan news headlines, right after which it will be your local talents show where you get to listen to the local artists with some of their original, some of their cover songs. So stay for that. And then I will be meeting you around 5:30-ish again with more of Western Music Show, right? But for now, this will be it. Thank you for joining in. And I had a great time sharing the space with you this evening with you. All that being said, well, this has been your RJ Kenny. As always, from me to you, this will be tra-la-la.

0: on May 18. First quarterly pre-monsoon preparedness meeting of District Disaster Management Authority Dimapur to be held on May 13. Department of Fisheries and Aquatic Resources conducts one-day training on best management practices in fisheries for fish farmers under training and extension at Shamator Village. Mid-career training for officers of Nagaland Secretariat Service concludes at Administrative Training Institute, Kohima. Three-day workshop cum hackathon on Agentic AI Saksham conducted at Kohima Science College, Dzotsuma, in partnership with Capable.in. And in IPL cricket, Punjab Kings to take on Delhi Capitals in Dharmashala this evening. And that is all we have in this news headlines.
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0: experiment by growing different types of flowers. So I mostly grow the season flowers.
1: Then any specific names for the flowers?
0: Like, as Mother's Day is coming up just ahead of us, few days. Right now, the most demanding flowers that is going on in the market is that the hydrangeas. So the hydrangeas is also a very beautiful flower, where especially in the season of Mother's Day, you know, this is the most demanding flower right now in the market.
1: For the next question, which flowers are best for beginners in our region?
0: So if I have to talk about the best flowers for the beginners, I cannot say that that flower, that particular flower will be the best for the beginners. I cannot say that. Because depending on the region and depending on the climate, the flowers grow. So maybe some flowers will grow best in a colder region, or some flowers will grow best in the hotter region, in the hotter climate. So I cannot specifically give the, you know, the particular name for the beginners, but you can always start planting what you like. So that's where, when you start to do something what you like, I think that will just give you the best result.
1: Exactly. For our people, especially in Nagaland, for flower rearing, most of them have a mindset that we need a lot of land to start with. So do you believe in that idea that we need a lot of land to start with this business?
0: Yeah, I understand that we all have that mindset, you know, to start off something, we feel that we need the biggest platform to start something. But I always feel that always start from the smallest platform. So that is your home. So you can start planting flowers in and around your home, and you can start beautifying your home. And slowly, you know, you will start getting to know about the business. So that's where you can slowly, you know, expand your flowers, like in gardens or in and around our houses. So I don't think we really need a big land for flowers to start off.
1: Then someone can just start from home or a small space.
0: Exactly. Okay. So we can always start from home.
1: What can be the minimum investment needed to begin?
0: So if I have to talk about myself, I don't think I invested any money. But the first thing that I did was I start reselling. You know, so if I start reselling, for example, like I get the flower pot from 50 rupees, then I started reselling from 80. So I didn't have to invest, right? So I don't think you need an investment to start off the business. But you can also start with something reselling. But if you have to start it all from your own, then obviously you'll have to invest in flower pots or the molds or the flowers. But I think starting to resell will give you a zero investment to start off the business.
1: Now, regarding about the tools or materials, what are the basic things that are required?
0: So, growing flowers will require flower pots. It will require molds. And it will also require water and sunlight. It requires a lot of things. But the most important thing that will require is the mold and water.
1: So, the job itself is very demanding.
0: It is.
1: Now, following to the next question, where can beginners learn these skills? Any local resources or self-learning tips from your site?
0: So nowadays, you know, social media plays a very important role, right? Mm-hmm. And I think everybody, even the local people out here, we are handling our businesses through online. So we can always check it out in the Instagram and all, because there will be some tips where you can grow flowers from starting, you know, to the time when it blooms, right? Yes. So there will be tips. So you can always learn from the social media as well. Or you can also learn from somebody who is rearing flowers, you know, a local people. You can always come and check it out.
1: Regarding about the skills, what are the most important skills needed in flower rearing from your experience?
0: So from my experience, obviously, there are different kind of skills that are required in every field. But if I have to talk about the flowers, you don't have to have a lot of skills to grow a flower. But I feel, you know, that patience is required, and consistency is also required. So I don't think you have to have a lot of skills.
1: Patience and consistency is the work for this job. And how do you take care of your plants, watering, soil, and maintenance? Any trick to be shared to our listeners?
0: Taking care of my plants, after planting them, you have to water them properly, of course. And it also requires sunlight, right? But some flowers does not require a lot of sunlight. So you have to know where to put your flowers as well, the location, where it will suit. You know, accordingly, you have to place them.

0: But I think watering them and giving proper sunlight, you know, is what I take for, you know, caring my flowers, or else I don't use any kind of medicines or anything to let them grow. Yeah, it's not that hard, but as saying, we have to also invest our time a lot, as after planting we'll have to take care of them, you know, we have to keep taking care of them, nurturing them well to let them grow better.
1: So, among the flowers you rear, can you name any flowers that is the hardest to grow?
0: So if I have to, you know, say, I think Christmas flower, that is called Poinsettia as well. So I think that is one of the hardest flower for me to grow. And yes, during the season, that is the most beautiful flower, as we can all see, you know, it's the most demanding during December, November, right? But the flower, you know, I think it takes our patience a lot over there, because by now it's already May, right? So we started planting in the month of April. So imagine, we'll have to wait till December, right? But for businesses, they will start selling off by September, October, November. But we'll have to take care for almost 5 to 6 months. And you know, today you might be seeing the flowers as, you know, beautifully growing, you know, but the next day you might be seeing it dying again. So that's one of the most difficult flower to grow, I think, for me. Yeah.
1: Are there any easy plants which you feel is more suitable for you to grow and more business friendly?
0: So, since I am from Jotsoma village, which is not very hot and not very cold, so some of the, you know, flowers that I grow, those are geraniums and some fresh cuts like alstroemeria. You know, those are some of the easy flowers that we can grow. It doesn't require a lot of, you know, time, or it doesn't require a lot of things that to grow them. So I think some of the most easy things are geraniums, alstroemeria, some fresh cuts, and you must be knowing water lily, right? So
1: Yes.
0: water lily is also one of the, you know, easiest way to grow them.
1: Okay, thank you so much for sharing that. And we would love to also enlighten our listeners on how do you sell your flowers, like local markets, events, or direct with customers?
0: Mostly I deal with direct customers,
1: Okay.
0: and I make deliveries, home delivery, or maybe some people will also will directly come in and buy the flowers, but mostly I deal with direct dealers, which is delivery. And somehow it started expanding to some local markets like supermarket. The wholesalers will come and take it, and then they will go and sell to the supermarkets. And I also deal with some departments where they will, you know, purchase it for some kind of gift. So yeah, I also deal with some departments that way.
1: So right now, no online store.
0: No, I have an online store.
1: Okay.
0: So the first thing that I started was it was an online store only.
1: Okay. So online delivery is also available or
0: Yes. So the name of my online store is Senotsu Plants. So when you are free, you can always check it out my page as well.
1: Okay, sure. And we'll just follow up to the next. How do you decide your pricing for the flowers?
0: So pricing the flowers, see, if I purchase the flower saplings from a costly price, then I'll have to also sell it from a costly rate, right? But I mostly decide the price depending on the health of the flower.
1: Okay.
0: Yeah.
1: Then, can you share any of your most expensive flowers right now?
0: Okay, right now I think I should say hydrangeas are the most expensive flowers that I'm dealing right now. Yeah.
1: And the cheapest flowers.
0: The cheapest can be maybe geraniums, because the
1: Okay.
0: local ones we get from a cheaper rate.
1: Okay. And are there any big seasons when demands are higher?
0: Yeah, like I said, right now Mother's Day is coming up, right?
1: Yeah.
0: So right now hydrangeas are the most demanding flowers. And you know, before the Easter, water lily, Easter lily was the most demanding flowers depending on the season. So by November, December, Poinsettia's Christmas flowers will be the most demanding flowers again. Yeah.
1: Do you also do for any occasions like marriage parties and all?
0: So far, I don't deal with such kind of marriage parties or anything like that. But of course, I do supply the fresh cuts to the wedding planners and all.
1: So, can flower rearing provide a stable income throughout the year?
0: Definitely.

0: It will.
1: Can you please share us your experiences with your financial findings?
0: So just from the flower itself, you can make a very good income over here. You know, there are a lot of, you know, the population is so high, right? So with the high population, you cannot expect to get a job. Not everybody cannot expect to get a job.
1: Exactly.
0: So by doing this flower, you can always make a very good income where you can, you know, make, if I have to talk about this flower, you can make much more than the people who are working actually. But of course, it also requires a lot of time, you know, a lot of your time. But yes, it can definitely sustain you throughout the year.
1: And challenges, let's talk about some challenges you faced when you started this business.
0: Some of the challenges that I faced when I started off the business, as I've mentioned, I started when lockdown happened. We were asked not to go out, right? But I felt that during that, by God's grace in our region, you know, there were not like the other places, okay. Right? So challenges are I have to do all the packings myself. You know, I have to do all the delivery myself. So I have to do it alone. So that's the challenges that I faced back then when I started off the business. Yeah.
1: Then for now, you keep staff.
0: For now, I started, you know, employing one of the mother, okay. Where she comes and work for me for like 3 times a week. And I also have a niece who is always by my side, you know, helping me out. And we do, you know, this flower together.
1: Then in the midst of your journey, did you ever feel like giving up on what kept you going?
0: Yeah. Because sometimes, you know, after planting the flowers, not every flowers grow well, right? And, you know, we feel so sad. And we feel like, oh my God, I have bought that very expensive flower. And now it's not growing. You know, I'm at loss. You know, sometimes we feel that. But business is all about risk. We always talk about business is all about risk. But not only business is about risk, but our life itself is a risk sometimes. Because we, in different fields that you do, you are never sure whether you will get it or not. But with all the risk, you keep on going, right?
1: Exactly.
0: So somehow, you know, it, you know, with all those thinking, I have to keep going. You know, that's what come to my mind. But obviously, when the flowers doesn't grow well, especially when you bought at very expensive rate, you know, we feel sad. Yeah.
1: Such a determined words. Now we will just talk about the ones you want to share with some beginners in our region, especially Nagaland, for some who wanted to start up with this business. What will you advise them like a beginner and what kind of mistake they should avoid?
0: So one of my advice is that always be consistent with what you do. If you have to start off this flower business, I should say you can start it off. It's very good. You can always start from the smallest platform that is your home. So you can start experimenting your flowers, start planting, you know, any type of flower. Okay, and later on, you can also start choosing what the market demands if you have to run the business. And yeah, as I've mentioned, consistency is what required. And we need to be serious with something what we do. Because, you know, I wanted to share one of my story. In the year 2021, I started off the business, which is flower. I never liked flowers. My sisters, you know, I have 3 elder sisters. All of them got shocked when I started the flower business, honestly, because I don't know even a single name, you know, but maybe it's a God's direction that lead me here that I have to run the business, right? And I started a business, I started selling off the business, you know, the flowers, and somehow it started giving me pocket monies, and I feel like, oh, okay, it's a good money. Being a student, right? Because I was in my BSc first year at that time. So being a student, I like, oh, okay, it's a good money. I can make a, you know, pocket money over here. And later on, I started making much more, and somehow it is providing me more than I expected. So I thought, maybe, okay, I think I can do this. Right, I can do this. The journey continues, and in the year 2022, I graduate, and as soon as I graduate, that is the time where we want to experiment everything, where we want to try out everything. So one of the direct selling business came to me. you know, that kind of opportunity that came to me. And since I was new to, you know, I wanted to explore everything at the time of, you know, at that age. So I took that opportunity to start one of the direct selling business. Okay. And I started off in 2022. And I was given so much time over there that I couldn't give much time to my flower business. And for the past 2.5 years, I was so much into my other business and I couldn't give much time to flower. But flower is giving me bread and butter on my table. But the direct selling business was something that I was dreaming bigger, right? So that's where I, you know, I was into that business. But I got to realize that things take time, and I got to realize that you cannot serve two masters at one time, right? So that's where I had to choose something, and I decided to, you know, choose my flower business for now, because I think that flower, it makes me more happy, and I feel that we have to follow our heart, not something. I don't mean to say that the other business is not good. It is very good, but I had to choose something. As I've mentioned, I have to give my 100% in what I do, right? So that's when I turned back and I, you know, I started to run the business again in the year 2025, June 5. I came back home to start off my flower business again. And till now, by God's grace, I am running successfully, I can say, and hoping to grow bigger, you know, expand more to in my business. Yeah, so the, you know, to all the listeners and to all the youths and the youngsters who are, you know, blank, you know, like even after studying a lot, we say that even after studying so much, after graduate, after masters, we are not able to do anything. No, you can do a lot of things, but laziness will not lead you anywhere. So you need to be energetic to do something. But always remember that even the small thing that you do, it's always a work. When you do with love, then it will give the best fruit. Yeah.
1: And amidst your journey, was your family always supportive?
0: At first, it was not. Okay. Because I was taking science, you know, and my dad really wanted me to, you know, do something else, right? They wanted me to be a professor, you know, all these things. But now, they are very supportive by seeing the result, because slowly, by once, we cannot see the result, as I've mentioned. You know, the day you plant the seed, the day it would not bloom, or the day it will not bear the fruit, right? So slowly, you know, once you start doing it with love, then I think support will just come. Yeah.
1: And regarding about the mistake, like any common mistake you would love to share to the listeners where they can avoid them?
0: Since I'm talking about my business here, even flower growing, this is part of my business. Don't aim the highest when you are starting off. Don't run for easy money, I should say. Don't run to be on the top the day you start. Have patience. Patience will take you somewhere, and hard work.
1: So you have been into this flower business for about 3 to 4 years?
0: If I have to talk about the years, I think it is already five plus years, but as I've mentioned, like for 2.5 years, I was not, you know, fully giving my time over here. But I hope that from now on, this is what I chose. So I hope that it will be better now.
1: And any best experience during your journey?
0: The connection with the people. Doing this flower business, we get a lot of connections. We get a lot of loved ones. And I feel that sometimes strangers are the most supportive people that you will ever see in this world. And when I started a business, you know, the flower business, I started reselling, as I've mentioned in the first. I started off with reselling, right? So I feel that I am the middle person. So I'm also helping the person who is rearing the flowers. And I'm also helping the person who is not having time to rear the flowers but wanted to beautify, right? So some people will work and they will not have time to rear the flowers. Some people cannot get a job, but they will have time to rear the flowers. So that's how you are exchanging and helping one another, right?
1: Any last short message you would love to give to the young people who want to become self-reliant through something like this, and also to listeners who are interested in your business?
0: So my last message for all the listeners is, always set a goal. But don't do something what people force you to do. It will take a longer time. But do something what you love to do. Then even the day will feel short for you.

0: And to people who wants to start a flower as the career or to run businesses, I will always recommend you to start off anytime when you feel it's right. Start off with something, not a very costly flower, but one of the reasonable flower, and always check out the markets, and you will know what is the most demanding flower where you can start off as well.
1: Okay, that's all we have. Thank you so much, Caribinho Senotze, also known as Nono, for joining us and inspiring our youth. I hope the youths are enlightened with your story. And once again, thank you so much for joining in.
2: 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Thank you for tuning in. 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
5: Sometimes love feels soft and bright, like the quiet comfort through the night. Some hearts bring peace without a sound, and turns lost moments safe and warm. Some memories stay close to our heart through the changing days and the silent tears. Not every feelings needs a name, yet still the heart returns the steam, and music carries it all along, bringing back the good memories, the good old ones.

A quiet strand through the storms and the fear. A gentle warmth when someone is near. Through the heavy days and the restless nights, some hearts still carry little lights and shine through the power of love. Well, yes, listeners, doing the opening for our show, that was Celine Dion with the track Power of Love. And talking about the power of love, love really can feel powerful in the simplest way sometime, right? It doesn't always have to be those big actions and not always the dramatic moments. But I personally believe that, you know, sometimes just knowing that someone is there for you is enough to make difficult days feel a lot lighter, right? Like a little understanding, a little support, a little comfort during the heavy moments, and suddenly things doesn't feel as difficult as they seem, right? And maybe that's why love matters so much, or should I say that's why the power of love means so much in our life, because real love doesn't just makes us happy for a moment, right? But it also gives us the strength during the difficult times, during the tough times, right? Anyway, ladies and gentlemen, you are tuned in for your Western music show, RJ's Choice, right here at your one-stop, your FM Tragopan, only at 103 MHz. We are broadcasting live straight from the heart of Akashvani, Kohima. And this is your radio buddy, your RJ Kenny on the mic, welcoming you warmly to our show. Stay connected, stay tuned with us.

Some souls arrive like the morning light and make the dark moments feel all right. A calm that softly stays around like peace that never makes a sound and glows softly like a halo. Well, yes, ladies and gentlemen, that was the track by Beyoncé, Halo. And you know what? Some people really do feel like the light in our life, right? I mean, not because everything becomes perfect when they are around, but because their presence in our life just makes us feel at peace, feel comfortable, and feel at home, right? And honestly, those are the kind of people who makes the ordinary moments feel extra special, right? I mean, the kind that brings peace without even trying too hard, and also the kind that makes difficult days feel easier just by being around. And maybe everyone needs someone like that sometimes, right? I mean, someone who quietly reminds our heart that things will be okay again. And how beautiful and how blessed we are to have them in our life, right? To have those kind of people who just makes our hearts smile, who just makes the heavy heart feel light. I mean, everyone has that someone, I believe, and we should keep those people close to our heart always. Take care of them, and yes, treasure them always, right? Anyway, before I move on and give you the next track, I just want to quickly remind you that right after your Western music show, that's at 6 a.m., we will be starting with our Hindi film show. This Monday evening edition, it's one of your favorite show, Your Life Phoning Program, all right? A program where you just have to dial a simple number and it will reach the studio, and you get to talk with your favorite RJ, and not just

talk with your favorite RJ. You can also request your favorite song and make a dedication to your favorite someone out there. So it's all about your favorite during that hour. That's at 6 a.m. And to dial the number, well, I am going to say the number for any new listeners out there. This is the number, all right? So the number is 0370-224-3036. I repeat, 0370-224-3036. Well, yes, ladies and gentlemen, it's as simple as that. You can dial that number, talk with your favorite RJ who is already here in the studio, ready to entertain you in a short while from now. I'm not gonna say the name yet. You have to stay tuned to know who the RJ is, all right? But we still have time for the live phoning program, so let's continue with our Western music show right here. I've got the next track ready for you. This is a track that I love listening to, and I hope you will enjoy it as much as I do. It's titled Beneath Your Beautiful.

All roads still carry yesterday, where laughter never fades away. Some places hold a younger time, still living softly in the mind, like memories in a castle on the hills. Well, ladies and gentlemen, that was Ed Sheeran with the track Castle on the Hills. And honestly,

song like this always bring back good memories, right? Like all friends, all places, and those simple things that didn't seem important at that time, but now that we look back, or so to say, later somehow becomes the moments that are missed the most, right? And maybe growing up is realizing how quickly life changes. I mean, people move on, places change, time keeps moving, but of course, memories quietly stays exactly where they are, right? And sometimes all it takes is one song to bring back those good old memories. And that's why we say that's the power of music, right? Taking us back to the past, to the future, to the present. I mean, how powerful is music, right? Anyway, 4 minutes to go. Yes, ladies and gentlemen, quick reminder, right after this, it's your Hindi Film Songs live phoning program with one of your favorite RJ. You just have to dial a number, talk with that RG, request your favorite song, make the dedication to your favorite people out there. It is your show, it is your time, and it is my time as well to listen to your playlist. So I'm gonna be staying tuned and enjoy the playlist that will that you will be requesting during that very particular hour. Anyway, to wrap it up, I have the final track for you, and also a reminder that I'll be seeing you again exactly at 7:30. That is with your Western music RJ's choice. So I hope you will tune in again so that we can share a space together, sharing the playlist, sharing a couple of thoughts there as well. But for now, this will be it. As always, from me to you, this has been your RJ Kenny saying tra-la-la.

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1: Dedicate more logota se, more lovely wife, Runu Patro.
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1: Oh, lucky.
0: Then that's all. 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

Good evening. This is Akashvani Kohima. I am Onalu Tani with the evening news. First, the headlines. Prime Minister Narendra Modi makes 7 appeals for economic self-reliance. Center notifies implementation of Viksit

0: Bharat, Guarantee for Rozgar and Ajivika Mission, Gramin Act. Nation marks National Technology Day. Governor Nandkishore Yadav salutes scientists and engineers. And Nagaland felicitated for excellence in DigiLocker integration. Now the news in detail. Prime Minister Narendra Modi has called upon countrymen to become a partner in strengthening the nation amid the West Asia crisis. Addressing a function in Hyderabad yesterday, the Prime Minister made 7 appeals to the nation. He urged citizens to help conserve foreign exchange reserves by reducing consumption of imported fuel through the use of public transport and carpooling. The Prime Minister's appeal comes at a time when crude oil prices are trading at record high prices due to the West Asia crisis and the deadlock in the Strait of Hormuz.
1: वैश्विक संकट के समय में हमें कर्तव्यों को सर्वोपरि रखते हुए कुछ संकल्प लेने होंगे और उन संकल्पों को पूरे समर्पण भाव से पूरा करना होगा। जैसे एक बड़ा संकल्प है पेट्रोल डीजल का संयम से इस्तेमाल करना, हमें पेट्रोल डीजल का उपयोग कम करना होगा।
0: Prime Minister Modi called for the revival of work from home practices. He further urged people to reduce edible oil consumption and asked farmers to cut dependence on imported chemical fertilizers. Mr. Modi also appealed to citizens to rethink discretionary spending as the country faces economic pressure from rising global energy costs. Center has notified the implementation of the Viksit Bharat Guarantee for Rozgar and Ajivika Mission Gramin Act 2025. The act will be rolled out nationwide from 1st July this year. The Rural Development Ministry said that the Act, which guarantees 125 days of wage employment in every financial year, will empower rural India. A provision of 95,692 crore rupees has been made in the current financial year for operationalization of the new framework across the country. The new Act replaces the 20-year-old Mahatma Gandhi National Rural Employment Guarantee Act 2005. National Technology Day is being celebrated today, marking the successful testing of nuclear bombs in Pokhran, Rajasthan in 1998. The day celebrates the country's scientific achievements, technological advancements and growing innovation ecosystem. Prime Minister Narendra Modi has extended greetings to countrymen on the occasion, recalling with pride the hard work and dedication of scientists which led to the successful tests. Addressing a program on National Technology Day in New Delhi, Science and Technology Minister Dr. Jitendra Singh highlighted India's growth in the sector.
2: In 2014, we had just 350 to 400 startups. Today, we have more than 2 lakh. We stand number 3 in the world ecosystem of startups. In just one decade, our defense production has gone up by 174 times to 1.54 lakh crore. And our defense export has gone up 34 times in just one decade, up to 23,622 crore.
0: On the occasion of National Technology Day, Nagaland Governor Nandkishore Yadav extended greetings to all scientists and engineers dedicated to building a modern, developed and strong India. He said the nuclear test in 1998 introduced the world to India's scientific capabilities. The governor said the day reflects the talent, hard work and resolve of the country's scientists for nation building. Nagaland has been felicitated by the Ministry of Electronics and Information Technology for its outstanding performance in DigiLocker integration. The award was presented during the National Consultative Workshop on Strengthening Cybersecurity Framework for State Data held in New Delhi today. The award was received on behalf of the State Department of Information Technology and Communication by Director Sabu Yashu along with Meghna Priya of the Nagaland State E-Mission team. This is Akashvani Kohima giving you the news. For quick news update, follow us on our X handles, AIR News Alerts and AIR underscore Kohima. 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Welcome back. You're listening to the evening news. Advisor for Civil Administration Works Division and Taxes, Kadecho Kamo, today urged Gomboras, GBs, to serve society with courage, integrity and dignity. Addressing the general meeting of the Chokri Area GB's Union at Rihuba in Peg District, he highlighted the evolution of village administration and said GB's hold a dignified role

0: carrying immense respect and responsibility in society. He said the red coat worn by GBs distinguishes them as custodians of the community and urged them to uphold your office with honesty and courage while safeguarding the interests of the people. Mr. Kamo also stressed the need to respect and honor GBs for their role in preserving values and traditions, expressing concern over the growing polarization within Naga society. He called on GBs to remain grounded in heritage and introspect on the condition of the society. The advisor said the government is working for public welfare and that the financial condition of the state is improving, and urged citizens to support efforts towards stability, peace and development. The State National Vector-Borne Disease Control Program under the Directorate of Health and Family Welfare has launched a statewide pre-monsoon preventive drive against vector-borne diseases, including dengue and malaria. The initiative aims to strengthen community participation and reduce mosquito breeding ahead of the monsoon season, a report.
1: As part of the drive, the department has appealed to individuals, village councils, urban local bodies, churches, schools and community organizations to inspect their surroundings and remove stagnant water sources that can become mosquito breeding grounds. The public has been advised to regularly clean drains, containers and maintain sanitation and ensure proper disposal of items that collect water. Citizens have also been advised to take precautions such as staying hydrated, using mosquito nets and repellents, and seeking medical attention in case of bleeding symptoms. The department further cautioned against self-medication and use of medicines such as aspirin and ibuprofen during dengue infection. Mary, Akashvani News, Kohima.
0: The department said community awareness and collective action are essential in preventing the spread of dengue and malaria. The government has said that sufficient stocks of petrol and diesel are available across the country and LPG is being supplied continuously for domestic cooking needs. Addressing the inter-ministerial briefing on recent developments in West Asia in New Delhi today, Joint Secretary at the Ministry of Petroleum and Natural Gas, Sujata Sharma, said that the government is ensuring the supply of fuel to the consumers.
2: भारत सरकार ने कई इफेक्टिव स्टेप्स लिए हैं और ये सुनिश्चित करने की कोशिश की है कि आम उपभोक्ता को कम से कम असुविधा के साथ फ्यूल सप्लाई की आपूर्ति सुनिश्चित की जा सके। हमारी क्रूड इन्वेंटरी मेंटेन है, 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
0: She reiterated Prime Minister Narendra Modi's appeal to reduce the consumption of petrol and diesel. And in Assam, Governor Lakshman Prasad Acharya has invited Chief Minister-elect Himanta Biswa Sarma to form a new government, paving the way for the NDA's third consecutive term in the state. The governor will administer the oath of office and secrecy to Mr. Sarma and members of the new Council of Ministers tomorrow. The swearing-in ceremony will be held at the Veterinary College Playground in Kanapara and is expected to be attended by Prime Minister Narendra Modi and several union ministers. Nagaland Chief Minister Nipu Rio and Deputy Chief Ministers D.R. Zeliang and Yantung Opatun are also in Guwahati to attend the swearing-in ceremony. Now to end the news, the headlines once again. Prime Minister Narendra Modi makes 7 appeals for economic self-reliance. Centre notifies implementation of Viksit Bharat Guarantee for Rozgar and Ajivika Mission Gramin Act. Nation marks National Technology Day. Governor Nandkishore Yadav salutes scientists and engineers. And Nagaland felicitated for excellence in DigiLocker integration. That is all we have in this evening news bulletin. We will be back with the morning English news at 7:30 tomorrow. Have a pleasant night.
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know, real love is usually seen in the simplest, in the little things. I mean, when I say simple little things, I really mean the simplest things, you know, like remembering the little details, wondering whether someone ate properly, or maybe just hoping that they reach home safely after a long, tiring, exhausting day. I mean, those simple thoughts quietly mean a lot, right? And honestly, you know, people may not always remember the exact words, the exact conversations that they had with each other, but I am pretty sure they do remember how someone made them feel, because I for sure do remember, you know, how someone makes me feel. And I mean those are the things that I treasure the most at the end of the day. And you know, sometimes life creates distance too, right? Like the busy schedules, different paths, different places, and sometimes the hard goodbyes. That's what creates distance between people, right? But what I'm trying to say here is, sometimes, you know, suddenly someone comes to your mind, right? Like randomly, sometimes someone comes to your mind out of nowhere, just comes to your mind. And but you realize that it's hard to you know, just go back and talk to them, or maybe there's this distance for which you cannot just go and check out on them. But you do not have to worry, all right? When someone randomly comes to your mind or pop up in your mind, it's a small quiet reminder that, you know, you just have to say a small quiet prayer for their peace, for their health, for their happiness. Because maybe, you know, some connection stays close to the heart even when life keeps people away from each other for different reasons. So next time, you know, when someone pops in your mind, when someone close to your heart, who was close to your heart before or who is still close to your heart, comes to your mind just out of nowhere, it's a gentle reminder that, you know, you say a small prayer for them, all right? And I was reminded of this by a very, very good, a very close friend of mine, a sister of mine. She once told me that, you know, when someone just comes to your mind out of nowhere, years and years you have no contact with them, and suddenly they just comes to your mind, right? So when they comes to your mind, it's God gently reminding us to just say a small prayer for them, you know, for their peace, for their health, for their happiness. It's God reminding us, because they might be needing our prayer at that hour in their life. So yes, you and I, you don't always have to text them, you don't always have to, I mean, it's great if you can do that, but well, the first thing is prayer, because prayer goes a long way, right? So let's try to remember that. So next time if someone close to your heart comes to your mind, you know what to do, right? Anyway, let's move on to the next track. And yes, listeners, I'm receiving a couple of messages here, which I'll definitely take, but maybe after a couple of songs. So let's enjoy this track together.

How beautiful is it to have someone in your life who just understands you truly without any judgment? They just understand you. How blessed is it to have such people in our life, right? Not someone trying too hard, not someone trying to be so perfect, but just someone real enough to make things feel comfortable. That's precious, right? And honestly, you know, good company changes everything, right? Even the difficulties in our life feels lighter when conversation feels easy and peaceful and not trying so hard, you know, just easy and peaceful. That's when life becomes so much smoother, right? And maybe tonight, my dear listeners, tonight it's a reminder that, you know, let's keep our phones aside once in a while, all right? Let's try to keep our phones aside once in a while and really listen when someone is talking. Because, you know, these days everybody hears, right? Everybody is hearing, but very few people actually listen properly. And I believe that, you know, feeling hurt, that's one of the nicest feelings in the world. When you are trying to express something to someone, someone just, you know, give their 100% and they're just there listening to you with no judgment. They're just there to listen to you, not to talk, not to reply, not with judgment, but just there to listen to you. I mean, that's one of the nicest feelings to have, right? So tonight, maybe, you know, you can put aside your phones, put aside your works, and just sit with your family, your close ones, your near ones, your dear ones that you are blessed with, and just be there to listen to them. Just be there to share this hour together with them, because this hour is never coming back. This night is never coming back. So yes, spend it with your loved ones, your close ones, your dear ones. Make it a beautiful evening. Make it a beautiful night. All right. Anyway, I've got some messages coming in, and so I'm going to have our one-on-one interaction, which I love it so much. So starting with this very first one, this one says, Ato Shohe from Zinghiboto, Joyce Ganakandu Hunina, Enjoy Korea, say, Moromba acheche gane bajado kwese aro blessed hours ahead. Well, they are Ato Shohei from Zinghiboto. First of all, a very good evening to you. Welcome to the show. Ache ache gane baja rahe hai aur ache ache wale gaane hi bajayenge kyunki ye hai aapka apna FM Tragopan jahan aapko sirf A1 gaane milte hai. So juri rahe hamare saath. All right? And this one is Dizzy Vito from Kohima, who says, I'm enjoying the beautiful songs. All right. Okay, he comes in with a question that says, if we love someone, do we have to only pray for them, or how is it? All right. Okay, so Dizzy Vito from Kohima, a very good evening to you. Welcome to the show. Thank you for the message, and that's a very interesting question, I would say. So if we really love someone, of course, there's so many things to do. But of all the many things, I personally believe the highest form of love, or the highest act of love that you can do for someone, is praying for them. Because it's selfless, right? It's the selfless act that seeks a absolutely best for someone, right? Without needing any recognitions, without needing any kind of reward. So I think that's one of the highest form of love that you can do it for someone that you love, because it's, like I've said, it's selfless, it's invisible, but still it's the purest form of love. So yes, out of the many things, that's definitely one thing that you can do. All right. Anyway, I've got another message here, and this one is okay. Wetty from Futsuro says, good evening, enjoying the playlist. So, well, dear Wetty, a very good evening to you. I'm glad to know that you are also enjoying the playlist. You know, I'm sharing some of my favorites. I'm glad to know you guys are having a good time with the playlist. So let's continue to listen to some more music. And of course, there are more messages. We will surely continue with our one-on-one interaction again. But this time, let's go with another track. This is Mark Anthony's You Sang to Me.

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And, you know, songs like this always makes evenings feel more softer and special somehow, right? I mean, just one old melody starts playing and suddenly the mind quietly travel back in the past, right? And when I say travel back in the past, for me it's the old school days, my childhood, that's what's coming to my mind as I listen to that very particular track, you know. And I think that's the power of music, right? Just one music can take you back to the past. I've been saying this since the early afternoon, but you know, just one song, it can take you back to the past, the future, maybe that you are dreaming of, that you are planning of, and even in the present, right? That's the beauty, that's the power of music. And you know, there is this scientifically proven fact that says that music is actually one of the strongest memory triggers for the brain, it seems. And yes, and that's why, you know, one random old song can suddenly bring back years old emotions so clearly, so beautifully, right? And as I have said, you know, as I was listening to this song, I was going back to my childhood days, my school days, you know, those beautiful old days. And I'm reminded that, you know, I think we should take more pictures. I think we should save random videos and hold on to those moments and really live in the moment.

moment when it is there, you know, because at the end of the day, all those things are gonna be your memories that you're gonna be looking back and you know, just reliving it through the videos, through the pictures, and sometimes just through your memories. So when it is there, live it to the fullest, make every moment count. Well, if you want, take lots of pictures like I do, save random videos that I love doing, but keep it safe, keep it close to your heart, and like I said, really live it when it's there, all right? Anyway, I've got more messages here, so let's read them, have some interaction, and move on to the next track. So, okay, this one says, good evening, feeling blessed to hear you after so many years, RJ Kenny. By the way, I'm a silent regular listener nowadays. Thank you so much for keeping us entertained with the lovely playlist. My name is Bhai Snake Humsoy from Pongidong Village, Voka. Well, Bhai Snake Humsoy, a very, very good evening to you. Welcome back to the SMS portal after a long gap, I would say. How have you been? It's quite a pleasant surprise, I would say, to see you after such a long time, a long lost friend indeed. And Bhai Snake Humsoy, you know, you must be very busy with your work and all, but you guys, we keep wondering, you know, where have you been? Because it's been so many years we did not hear from you. So time pataim dedo apnian free thaina time pataim dedo kiti awadu likhina pathai dibi. We love it, you know, when you guys drop by. It reminds us that we have our old friends still there, still listening to us, still supporting us. To kanishna kiti awa aji likhi dia nishna kiti awadu time pataim neena likhi di thagi. We are all right. And listeners, if you're wondering who is Bhai Snake Humsoy, he is one of our very all FM Tragopan listener, a very good old friend of FM Tragopan, who has come back after a long time, I would say. So thank you once again, and I hope you'll stay with us, and like I have said, do drop by at times when you're free, all right? Anyway, moving on to the next message. This one is Abhijit, all right. Abhijit from Bogajan says, good evening. Listening to your playlist made my girlfriend and me reflect on how we came together. It taught us to love someone is to love them deeply. That's the essence of real love. Thank you for your lovely playlist. Well, that's a very beautiful message sent to us by Abhijit. So Abhijit, thank you so much, and hello to your girlfriend as well. I'm glad to know that you guys are listening, you guys are tuned in, and you guys are reflecting on the moments how you guys came together. How beautiful is that, right? And indeed, you know what you have said, you just said it so perfectly about love. To love someone is to love deeply, that is without expectations, conditions, or fear of vulnerability, right? So thank you once again, Abhijit, for sharing that beautiful word with us this evening. So ladies and gentlemen, let's continue to listen to more music here. This time we are going with the track that's titled Wonderful Tonight.

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Well, yes, listeners, that was Eric Clapton with Tears in Heaven. And, you know, whenever I listen to this song, I just feel this quiet sadness. Yes, it's something so hard to explain, but I just feel that quiet sadness in that song. I mean, not those loud pain, I'm not talking about that, but just the kind that stays softly somewhere inside. And honestly, everyone carries a certain kind of memories like that, right? People that we miss, moments that we wish lasted longer, or things the heart never fully forgets, right? And maybe healing doesn't always mean forgetting everything, right? Sometimes it simply means, you know, learning to carry the memories gently without letting them hurt as much as anymore, without letting them hinder our present and our future, but just gently holding on to it, right? So if tonight feels a little emotional for someone out there, well, I'm here to tell you that it's totally all right, that it's okay, all right? Because some evenings, some nights are meant for feeling things quietly, but don't let it hinder your present, your future. All right. Anyway, ladies and gentlemen, time is running out and I've got a couple of messages that's here. So I'll quickly take them and we will listen to one or two more tracks. All right. So this one says, hey, enjoying your playlist to the fullest. So hello, dear friend. A very good evening to you. I know that you do not like mentioning your name, but I still appreciate that you always take the time to drop by, share your feedbacks with us. So that's really, really appreciated. And I hope one day you will share your name with us. All right. Anyway, here's another one. This is Kevino from Kohima, who is also enjoying the playlist, and she wishes us good night only after 10 p.m. So yes, Kevino, that's the right way to do it. We bid each other good night. We go in our sweet dreamlands only after 10 p.m. So stay with us, all right? And here's Toka from Dimapur, who says that he is enjoying the older songs. All are his favorites. So well, dear Toka, I'm glad that you are here with us this evening, and I am so happy that I'm playing all your favorites. And in fact, these are my favorites too, so I'm glad to know that we share the same taste in music. So cheers to that. I hope you'll be here with us till the very end. We also have a message from Raju. Raju is from the

Mapur, who also says he's enjoying the music with all his family. So Raju, a very, very good evening to you, and hello to your family as well. I warmly welcome you and your family to our evening show, Western Music, RJ's Choice, where you get good music only. So stay with us as we continue to enjoy more tracks right here. This show is gonna go until 8:45 p.m. So couple of more minutes to go. Let's make the most of it by listening to one or two more tracks, all right? So here comes a track that's titled Hello.

0: Well, yes, dear listeners, just like that, this beautiful Monday night slowly comes to an end. Through the songs, memories, little conversations, and all those feelings that is quietly hidden between the music. And honestly, maybe, you know, night like this are small reminders to slow down sometime, right? To appreciate the people who makes our life feel lighter and happier, and also to hold close the moments that make our heart happy, right? And do not always rush through life so quickly, because one day, you know, this ordinary nights, these random songs, these little laughters might become the memories that we miss the most in our life. So tonight, my dear friends, rest properly, smile a little more, spend time with your close ones, and let the heart feel light again. And जी हाँ, जाते जाते बस यही कहना चाहूँगी श्रोताओं की, हंसते रहो, खुश रहो, मुस्कुराते रहो, क्योंकि क्या पता कल हो ना हो. तो चलो दोस्तों, आज के लिए बस इतना ही. As always, from me to you, this has been your RG Gary saying, tra-la-la.
1: When I first saw you, I saw love. 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
0: Sardar Dham Hostel in Vadodara includes hostel facilities for 1,000 boys and 1,000 girls, along with amenities like a central dining hall, library and auditorium. Mr. Modi also visited various facilities at the Sardar Dham complex, including the reception area, civil amenities, dining area and e-library. Earlier in the day, Prime Minister Modi took part in the Somnath Amrit Mahotsav, marking 75 years since the inauguration of the restored temple in Gujarat dedicated to Lord Shiv. Mr. Modi performed Mahapuja followed by the Kumbhabhishek and flag hoisting ceremony at the temple as part of the celebrations. In a social media post after the visit to the temple, the Prime Minister said, "Somnath Temple stands tall and eternal and showcases the country's civilizational courage and unbroken devotion." He said a thousand years ago, the first of many attacks on Somnath took place. Mr. Modi added, "The doors of the newly rebuilt Somnath Temple opened in 1951 in the presence of the then President Dr. Rajendra Prasad, proclaiming to the world that while the attackers have faded into the dust of history, the soul of Bharat endures." The government today informed that there is no shortage of any petroleum products in the country, and India has a stock of 60 days of crude oil, 60 days of natural gas and 45 days of LPG. This was informed during the fifth meeting of the informal group of ministers on West Asia, chaired by Defence Minister Rajnath Singh in New Delhi. The meeting took stock of the latest developments in the conflict and discussed ways to bolster country's readiness to ensure its minimum effect on the people. India is among the few countries where petroleum prices have held steady throughout this period of global volatility, even after more than 70 days since the conflict started. During the meeting, it was informed that the foreign exchange reserves stand at a comfortable $703 billion. The government said the supply management has been good and the people need not panic or resort to overpurchase of fuel and other products. During the meeting, Defence Minister Rajnath Singh directed the officials to take concrete steps to implement Prime Minister Modi's 7-point appeal at the ground level. The meeting was attended by Union Ministers J.P. Nadda, Ashwini Vaishnaw, Hardeep Singh Puri, Kiran Rijiju, K. Ramohan Naidu, Sarbanand Sonowal and Dr. Jitendra Singh. Meanwhile, the centre today said the stock of fertilisers in the country is more than 51% for the Kharif season 2026. Additional Secretary at the Ministry of Chemicals and Fertilizers, Aparna Sharma, stated this while addressing the inter-ministerial briefing on recent developments in West Asia in New Delhi today.
2: For the season of Kharif 2026, the stock is more than 51%. The fertilizer stock is comfortable and the MRP of major fertilizer remains very much the same. The domestic production and import of fertilizer after the crisis period has been 76.78 and the imports that have reached our shores is 19.94 LMT. So a total of 97 lakh metric ton of fertilizer has been added to the availability after the crisis situation.
0: Joint Secretary at the Ministry of Petroleum and Natural Gas Sujata Sharma said the government is ensuring the supply of fuel to the consumers. She informed that over the past 3 days, 1 crore 14 lakh LPG cylinders have been delivered to households against the 1 crore 26 lakh bookings. Agriculture and Farmers Welfare Minister Shivraj Singh Chauhan today said that India's food stock is abundant and there is no food shortage in the country. The minister said this while jointly launching the Science Excellence for Health through Agriculture Transformation Sehat Initiative alongside Health and Family Welfare Minister Jagat Prakash Nadda in New Delhi. Mr. Chauhan said that the initiative will help in boosting the healthy lifestyle of the people. The centre has notified the implementation of the Viksit Bharat Guarantee for Rozgar and Ajivika Mission Grameen Act 2025, that is

0: Viksit Bharat, G. Ramji. The Act will be rolled out nationwide from 1st of July this year. The Rural Development Ministry said that the Act, which guarantees 125 days of wage employment in every financial year, will empower the rural India. Our correspondent reports that a provision of 95,692 crore rupees has been made in the current financial year for operationalization of the new framework across the country. More from our correspondent.
1: The Viksit Bharat G. Ramji Act replaces the 20-year-old Mahatma Gandhi National Rural Employment Guarantee Act 2005. The new act aims to enhance the statutory employment guarantee from 100 days to 125 days in a financial year. This enhanced employment guarantee is intended to support the accelerated pace of rural development, provide greater income security, and empower rural households. The act places strong emphasis on timely, transparent, and accountable wage payments. The new act also provides for an unemployment allowance if work is not provided within the stipulated time. The Viksit Bharat G. Ramji Act is a comprehensive legislative framework designed to align rural employment generation with the national vision of Viksit Bharat by 2047. With Deependra Kumar, Aman Yadav, Akashwani News, Delhi.
0: This is Akashwani giving you the news. For quick news updates round the clock, follow us on X handle at AIR News Alerts. And for details of these stories and more, log on to our website www.newsonair.gov.in and download the News on AIR app. In Assam, preparations are in full swing for the swearing-in ceremony of BJP leader Hemanta Biswa Sarma as the Chief Minister for a second consecutive term tomorrow. The ceremony will be held in Guwahati. The swearing-in will mark the NDA's third consecutive term in Assam. Dr. Sarma today visited the venue to review the arrangements. Speaking to media, he said, Prime Minister Narendra Modi, Union Home Minister Amit Shah, Defence Minister Rajnath Singh and BJP President Nitin Naveen will attend the ceremony. Several union ministers and chief ministers of BJP-ruled states are also expected to be present. In West Bengal, the new government began its work today. Chief Minister Shubhendu Adhikari chaired the first cabinet meeting and also held administrative and law and order reviews at the state secretariat. Our correspondent has the details.
2: Departments have been distributed among the five ministers of the government of West Bengal today. They took oath on 9th May along with Chief Minister Shubhendu Adhikari. In a major development, several central government schemes including Ayushman Bharat, Jal Jeevan Mission, Beti Bachao Beti Padhao have been given nod to be implemented in West Bengal. Chief Minister Shubhendu Adhikari today informed the media within 45 days lands will be given to the Border Security Force for fencing along the Indo-Bangladesh border. The previous government under the TMC rule has not transferred the requisite land even after receiving fund from the central government. The new state government also informed no running welfare state government scheme will be stopped by the new government of West Bengal. Kollan Laha reporting from Kolkata.
0: Union Science and Technology Minister Dr. Jitendra Singh today recalled the achievements of 1998 Pokhran 2 nuclear tests on National Technology Day. Addressing a program on the occasion, the minister highlighted that in the last one decade, India's defense production has gone up by 174 times to 1.54 lakh crores.
3: In 2014, we had just 350 to 400 startups. Today, we have more than 2 lakh. We stand number 3 in the world ecosystem of startups. In just one decade, our defense production has gone up by 174 times to 1.54 lakh crore. And our defense export has gone up 34 times in just one decade, up to 23,600.

0: Narendra Modi ji's initiative to save the 7 big cats of the world, corporate funding is essential to support critical areas of big cat conservation such as habitat restoration, technology-driven monitoring and surveillance, community-based conservation, capacity building and conservation awareness. I urge you all to come forward to save the big cats because the big cat maintain ecological balance, protecting vast landscape, biodiversity and water resources.
1: Benchmark domestic equity indices fell around 1.5% today as a fresh flare-up in US and Iran tensions led to a rise in crude oil prices and dampened investor sentiment. The BSE Sensex plunged 1,313 points to close at 76,015. The NSE Nifty lost 360 points to settle at 23,816. The India Meteorological Department or IMD has forecast heat wave conditions over Gujarat, Madhya Maharashtra, Marathwada, Rajasthan and West Madhya Pradesh tomorrow. Meanwhile, heavy rainfall is likely to prevail over Assam, Meghalaya, Sub-Himalayan West Bengal and Sikkim during the next 2 days. In Delhi NCR, cloudy skies are expected over the national capital tomorrow. On to sports. In cricket, India continues to hold the number one position in the latest ICC men's ODI team rankings following the annual update released today. India's rating slipped by 1 point from 119 to 118. New Zealand is on the second position, gaining 2 points to move up to 113. Australia stayed at the third spot with an unchanged rating of 109. The biggest movement inside the top five came from South Africa, which climbed above Pakistan to move into the fourth place. And in IPL cricket, Punjab Kings were 180 for 2 in 11.3 overs against Delhi Capitals in Dharamsala when reports last came in. Earlier, Delhi Capitals won the toss and opted to bowl. And now, before we end the bulletin, the headlines once again. Prime Minister Narendra Modi calls upon citizens to unite to ease burden on national resources, terms West Asia conflict one of decades' biggest crises. Government assures no shortage of petroleum as the country holds 60-day stock of crude oil and natural gas and 45 days of LPG. Centre notifies implementation of Viksit Bharat G. Ramji Act from 1st of July. BJP leader Himanta Biswa Sarma set to take oath as Assam Chief Minister tomorrow, marking NDA's third consecutive term in the state. IMD forecasts heat wave conditions over Gujarat, central Maharashtra, Rajasthan and west Madhya Pradesh tomorrow. And in cricket, India retained top spot in men's ODI team rankings. That is all in the news at 9. Good night.
2: 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Good evening, listeners. Welcome to our program Spotlight. I am Sonu Sood, and today our topic of discussion is Somnath Amrit Mahotsav, celebration of India's cultural spirit and national pride. And to discuss this important issue, we have with us senior journalist Praful Ketkar. Before we start the discussion, we'd like to share that Prime Minister Narendra Modi today participated in Somnath Amrit Mahotsav, marking 75 years since the inauguration of the restored Somnath Temple in Gujarat. Addressing a grand gathering at the Somnath Temple complex on the occasion of its 75th consecration anniversary, Prime Minister hailed the event as far more than a ceremonial occasion, but rather a declaration of India's eternal consciousness and civilizational resilience. Let's listen in to what the Prime Minister said in his own words.
3: 75 saal pehle, aaj ke hi din, Somnath Mandir ki punarsthapana, ye koi sadharan avsar nahi tha. अगर 1947 में भारत आजाद हुआ था तो 1951 में सोमनाथ की प्राण प्रतिष्ठा ने भारत की स्वतंत्र चेतना का 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
2: So, Prafulji, what would you say this occasion where Somnath Temple is marking 75 years of its modern journey?

0: journey as global spiritual and tourism center, and is a symbol of the resilience of India, the way it has survived so many attacks all these years, and it has stood tall. How do you see this occasion? How momentous is it for the entire consciousness of the country?
1: 1,000 years almost, this temple was attacked more than 16 times, around 17 times. But it simply means 16 times it was reconstructed. Each time it was looted and people again reclaimed it, reconstructed it. And virtually as when it was consecrated in 1951, Dr. Rajendra Prasad said, this is not just the symbol of India's spiritual heritage, but even India's prosperity. Because the temples in India were the spiritual hubs, the social and cultural centers of connecting the entire society. But at the same time, they were, you know, the banking centers, the healthcare centers, the education centers, and of course, the centers of major economic activity. And Somnath was that symbol of prosperity, where entire tourism and trade from Indian shores, the maritime routes, that were connected. And that's why reclamation of this temple was so important. So when we are celebrating not just the 1,000 years of reclamation of Somnath, 75 years of its modern restoration and right. reclamation, this is very, very important for independent India, because here we are saying that we are not just starting as a modern state, but we are reconnecting and reclaiming our heritage and civilizational roots of more than 5,000 years. So that continuity and connectivity and eternity of India's civilization is reclaimed with the reclamation of Somnath, and that is why it is important.
0: So you feel that this will, you know, give a lot of confidence to the current generation, especially youth, in their rich cultural heritage. As the Prime Minister said, that it is very important to be connected to your roots. So understanding that where we are a civilizational country, we are not a, you know, modern country which is just a few years old. You feel that this kind of awareness is going to bring about a lot of consciousness among the youth about nation, about the importance of nation building, about the importance of serving the nation?
1: Absolutely. Unfortunately, what has happened due to the influence of colonialism and the British historians and even the later communist historians, right. they've told us that, you know, we are a battered civilization. We are a defeated civilization. People came and, you know, ruled us. On the contrary, we were the resilient civilization. We were the only ones who survived so many onslaughts. Somnath is a symbol of that. You know, the way Prime Minister Modi mentioned in his speech, whether about the Jadejas, the Jamsab, Ahilya Bai Holkar, all these people, you know, and then later K. Munshi and Vallabhai Patel, these people constantly claiming, and in between there was one important incident. It was Maharaja Ranjit Singh who reclaimed the doors of Somnath when he defeated the Sultan of Afghanistan. And then he brought them back when he reached Kabul. So that kind of civilizational memory we carry. So when we are thinking about decolonization and getting rid of all the symptoms and symbols of colonization, this understanding of this history, this symbolism behind this history, this sense of correct role our forefathers played while resisting against these barbaric onslaughts on our civilization, if we understand them, definitely they will inspire us to decolonize, not just physically and politically we have got our independence, but mentally and culturally to have that swaraj of mind, decolonization of mind and psyche. That will, you know, definitely get a boost if we revisit the consistent struggle for Somnath.
0: Absolutely. And also this highlights India's faith, resilience and cultural continuity. You think that this kind of a binding factor, it brings the country together, and it also propagates peace, especially at a time when the world is really going through a lot of turmoil. You think it becomes all the more significant?
1: Naturally. And people, you know, most of these places have gadis, they have courts. They have, those are the signs of cantonments. Why our spiritual tradition and our sannyasis had to think about this. because they thought that unless religion is protected, unless dharma is protected, we cannot defeat adharma. So when we are going through the series of instabilities and

0: wars and conflicts, the religious intolerance, and this imposition, this religious supremacist attitude. And this civilization not just resisted, but survived onslaughts. And that's why when we are trying to find, otherwise you tell me, even within India, people think, oh, Punjab is different, oh, you know, this is Madhya Pradesh, this is Tamil Nadu. Tell me a single reason. What was the reason for Ahillyabai Holkar to restore Kashi and Somnath? She was just a queen of Indore, but still she was concerned about this. Why Maharaja Ranjit Singh, after 600 years of destruction, when he went to Afghanistan in a written treaty, he says, I want Somnath temple doors back, those golden doors he brought back. What was his concern after 550 or 600 years when Ghaznavi took away those, you know, panels from Somnath temple? So that clearly shows that these are the struggles, these are the fights that kept us together, irrespective of our region, our language, our faiths, our little ways of worships. This idea of Shiva and Shakti that Prime Minister mentioned, that Kailas and Kanyakumari bound this sacred geography, the Punya Bhumi called Bharat, that was bounded by Kailasa in the north and Kanyakumari in the south, and all the Jyotirlingas, including Somnath, are the symbols of those binding factors at 12 different positions. And that is why I believe they become the symbols of unity and integrity of Bharat.
1: Absolutely. In fact, the Prime Minister, he articulated the multi-layered significance of the occasion in his address today. Let's listen into what he said.
2: यहाँ देख रहा हूँ विनाश में सृजन के संकल्प को जिसे सोमनाथ ने चरितार्थ किया है. मैं यहाँ देख रहा हूँ असत्य पर सत्य की विजय को जिसे प्रभाष पाटन ने बार बार जिया है. मैं यहाँ देख रहा हूँ हजारों वर्षों की आध्यात्मिक चेतना को जिसने मानव मात्र के कल्याण की सीख समूचे विश्व को दी है. मैं यहाँ देख रहा हूँ भारत के उस अविनाशी स्वरूप को जिसे सदियों के कुत्सित प्रयास भी न मिटा सके न हरा सके.
1: So the Prime Minister spoke of spiritual consciousness that has imparted lessons of universal welfare. He articulated his vision of India's indestructible essence, embroiled in Somnath's resilience. Very important aspect is that today the shrine attracts over 97 lakh devotees annually, supported by world-class infrastructure connectivity, including Vande Bharat and international airports. You feel that this boost which tourism gets, which the economic development gets, as the Prime Minister also said in his speech, that apart from spiritual, there is social and economic upliftment also when these iconic religious sites are developed. What do you feel about this?
0: This kind of transportation and connectivity services were not available. India always was connected by the spiritual connectivity and this fundamental roots of pilgrimage. So right. Pilgrimage tourism has been the hallmark of India's cultural connectivity. That is why we see person like Shankaracharya establish four mathas in four corners of India. He was from Kerala. He went up to Uttarkashi. He went up to Gaya. He went, had a Puri. That clearly shows that our connectivity and our, at the same time, when as Prime Minister gave a call yesterday, that we have so many things to see, we have so many things to watch, we have so many things to learn. When we are looking for this idea called Atmanirbhar Bharat and Vikasit Bharat, we need to revive that concept of, and people are fortunately reviving. Even on the 1st of Jan, we are seeing the people, thronging places like Ayodhya and Kashi and Somnath. That clearly shows that the idea of pilgrimage has revived in the modern sense. So people are looking at pilgrimage tourism as one of the most important aspects of their life.
1: Somnath temple is also a symbol of Shiv Shakti, and in that context, Prime Minister spoke about, India's nuclear power and how we have developed it and shown our might despite opposition, somewhat, analogous to what happened at Somnath, the kind of resilience that has been displayed. Let's see what he said about it.
2: 11 May 1998, yani aaj ke hi din, desh ne Pokhran mein

0: परमाणु परीक्षण किया था। देश ने 11 मई को पहले 3 परमाणु परीक्षण किए। हमारे वैज्ञानिकों ने भारत के सामर्थ्य को, भारत की क्षमता को दुनिया के सामने रखा। दुनिया भर की शक्तियां भारत को दबोचने के लिए मैदान 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सकती।
1: So when we talk about, you know, moving with the modern times, Virasat Bhi, Vikas Bhi has been the principle of the current government. In that context, Somnath is emerging as a pioneer in environmental conservation, aiming to become India's first net zero temple. You think this is also a very significant aspect?
2: Oh, absolutely. In fact, it was one of the most critical aspects of Prime Minister's speech today, when he connected India's resilience in Somnath, then India's space program and India reaching to moon, yeah, and naming that the southern point as Shakti Point, and 1998 nuclear blast, mm-hmm, where we called that operation as Operation Shakti. Right. And with that Shakti, we actually shown that India has arrived on the world's space, where we did this, the explosion, we declared ourselves as nuclear power, and on our terms, we decided to negotiate with the Western world. So it was a shock. And as Prime Minister said, like Somnath, even this became India's symbol of resistance. And that is why I believe that 11th May, Prime Minister going to Somnath, commemorating the day, then remembering 1998 Pokhran blast and reviving the spirit of Shiva and Shakti is very, very critical.
1: Prafulji, thank you so much for joining us and giving us an insight into the various aspects of Somnath Amrut Mahotsav.
2: Thank you.
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1: This is Akashvani Kohima, the news headlines at 9:30 p.m. Governor Nandkishore Yadav says National Technology Day reflects the talent, hard work and resolve of the country's scientists for nation building. Nagaland felicitated by Ministry of Electronics and Information Technology for outstanding performance in DigiLocker integration during National Consultative Workshop in New Delhi. Advisor Kudecho Khamo urges Gamburas to serve a society with courage, integrity and dignity. State National Vector-Borne Disease Control Program under Health and Family Welfare Department launches a statewide pre-monsoon preventive drive against vector-borne diseases, including dengue and malaria. Tribal Council Purana Bazaar to implement one-way traffic from tomorrow to ease traffic congestion caused by recent relocation of the DC office to East Dimapur. In Assam, Himanta Biswa Sarma to take oath as Chief Minister for second term tomorrow. Nagaland Chief Minister Nipi Rio, Deputy Chief Ministers T.R. Ziliang and Yantungo Paton to attend swearing-in ceremony. Government says there is no shortage of any petroleum products and India has a stock of 60 days of crude oil, 60 days of natural gas and 45 days of LPG. Union Minister for Fisheries, Animal Husbandry and Dairying and Panchayati Raj Rajiv Ranjan Singh highlights importance of research and innovation in strengthening countries' pharmaceutical and biotechnology sectors. Union Government Forest and Climate Change Minister Bhupender Yadav says corporate funding is essential for habitat restoration, technology-driven monitoring,

0: breeding and community-based conservation of big cats. Government debunks a video circulating on social media claiming that Vice Admiral A.N. Pramod has made claims that Pakistan targeted Indian planes and air bases during Operation Sindoor. India and Costa Rica hold talks on science, innovation and technology. In football, Barcelona sealed 29th La Liga title with 2-0 Clasico win over Real Madrid. And a second edition of Nagaland Women Futsal League 2026 kicks off at IG Stadium, Kohima. 8 teams taking part in 3-day tournament. That is all we have in this news headlines.
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